The Average White Band there with Pick Up the Pieces from 1974. Our focus today is when jazz meets rock. Today we're playing great songs that we love that were inspired by the genre of jazz. Few bands fused jazz sophistication with rock like Steely Dan, and their 1977 song Peg is an outstanding example of this. Complex jazz harmony, polished studio perfection, and a famously slick groove make this a jazz fusion landmark. The song reached the US Top 20 and features one of pop's most celebrated guitar solos by jazz fusion legend Jay Graydon, recorded after several elite guitarists failed to satisfy Donald Fagen and Walter Becker. And in typical Steely Dan style, the song reportedly took over 100 takes to perfect.

Come Together showcases the Beatles at their jazziest and is driven by a subdued bass line, loose feel and blues jazz phrasing rather than straight rock aggression. Its relaxed swing, space between notes and improvised vocal phrasing reflect jazz sensibilities inside a rock framework. The song hit number one in the US and helped redefine what mainstream rock could sound like at the close of the 60s. The bass line was inspired by Chuck Berry, while the funky production was quite a departure from their previous psychedelic-inspired tracks. From their 1969 Abbey Road album, here's the Beatles with Come Together.

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Today we're playing songs we love that were inspired by the genre of jazz, exploring how jazz harmonies, rhythms and musicianship filtered into mainstream rock and pop music. Ricky Lee Jones' 1979 Chuck E's In Love brought jazz phrasing, storytelling lyrics and understated sophistication into late 70s pop music. Ricky Lee Jones emerged from the LA jazz folk scene, and her vocal delivery here is closer to jazz cabaret than rock belting. The song reached number 4 on the Billboard Hot 100 and earned her the Best New Artist at the Grammys. Chuck E. Weiss was a real person, a friend that Jones and partner Tom Waits used to hang with at the Tropicana Motel in LA. And yes, Chuck E. really did fall in love.

Chicago's 1970 song 25 or 6 to 4 is jazz rock fusion at a stadium scale. Chicago fused big band brass arrangements with hard rock guitars, and this is their signature song. The horn charts are straight out of jazz orchestration, while Terry Kath's guitar solo leans to blues rock. The song reached number 4 in the US, number 12 in Australia, and became a rock radio staple. The cryptic title refers to the time of day, the songwriter struggling to finish lyrics at 25 or 26 minutes to 4 a.m.

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0: A landmark jazz rock hit, Spinning Wheel, blends big brass jazz chords and pop hooks seamlessly. Blood, Sweat and Tears were pioneers of horn-driven rock, drawing heavily on jazz arrangements and improvisation. The song reached number two on the Billboard Hot 100 and won three Grammy Awards, including Record of the Year. The jazz-style instrumental breaks were highly unusual for AM radio at the time and hugely influential. Here's Blood, Sweat and Tears from 1969 with Spinning Wheel.

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2: Boz Scaggs' 1976 album Silk Degrees peaked at number 2, spent 115 weeks on the Billboard 200, was certified 5 times platinum and is his best-selling album. The album's jazz roots are apparent in songs like Lido Shuffle and Lowdown. Lowdown went on to win the Grammy for Best R&B Song in 1977.

You're listening to Focus, and today's program is When Jazz Meets Rock. Today we're playing songs we love that were inspired by the genre of jazz, exploring how jazz harmonies, rhythms and musicianship filtered into mainstream rock and pop music.

That was Lowdown from Boz Scaggs. It's interesting to note that Boz Scaggs is credited for helping the formation of Toto. For his Silk Degrees album, he handpicked musicians David Paich, David Huntgate and Jeff Porcaro. The three were already friends and had frequently performed together on other albums such as Steely Dan's Pretzel Logic. Of course, they went on to form Toto in 1977. One of Toto's best-known songs was Rosanna, with this legendary halftime shuffle drum groove, which combined with jazz-informed chord changes, keyboard voicings and studio precision, makes Rosanna a masterclass in jazz musicianship applied to mainstream rock. Here's Toto with their 1982 hit, Rosanna.

with blaring brass lines and jazz-style call and response, vehicled by jazz rock group The Ides of March, is a horn-driven rock powerhouse. The song blends jazz brass phrasing with aggressive rock vocals, making it one of the loudest jazz rock hybrids to hit pop radio. It reached number 2 on the Billboard Hot 100 in 1970, and just to prove that fusion doesn't have to be complicated to work, the song was evidently written in under an hour. Here's The Ides of March with Vehicle, and don't they sound a lot like Blood, Sweat and Tears?

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1: Next, we've got a 1978 song by Scottish singer-songwriter Gerry Rafferty, whose tone bridges jazz moodiness with rock songwriting. The iconic saxophone riff makes Baker Street an essential jazz-rock crossover. The solo, inspired by jazz improvisation, became one of the most recognisable instrumental hooks in pop history. Baker Street reached number 2 on the US and UK charts, but for some reason only number 100 in Australia. The sax line was played by Raphael Ravenscroft, who later claimed he was paid just £27 for the session. Here's Baker Street from Gerry Rafferty.

After Baker Street by Jerry Rafferty, we have a song by another Scottish singer-songwriter, Al Stewart. Atmospheric and jazz-tinged, The Year of the Cat features sophisticated chord progressions and a famous saxophone solo by jazz player Phil Kenzie. The song reached number 8 on the Billboard Hot 100 and number 13 here in Australia. The title refers to the Vietnamese Year of the Cat, not the Chinese Zodiac. Here's Al Stewart.

You're listening to Focus, and today's program is When Jazz Meets Rock. A recent example of jazz-influenced pop, Corinne Bailey Rae's song Put Your Records On, draws on soul jazz phrasing, relaxed rhythms and warm harmonic progressions. Her vocal style is deeply rooted in jazz and soul traditions, updated for 21st century audiences. Corinne Bailey Rae said that Put Your Records On was inspired by classic jazz soul records played at home during her childhood. From 2006, here's Corinne Bailey Rae with Put Your Records On.

Peter Green wrote Black Magic Woman for Fleetwood Mac in 1968. Santana's version from 1970 transformed the blues rock song into a Latin jazz rock fusion classic. It's full of jazz improvisation, Afro-Cuban rhythms, and guitar solos. It reached number 4 on the Billboard Hot 100 and helped introduce jazz Latin fusion to mainstream rock audiences. Black Magic Woman seamlessly merges with Gypsy Queen, showcasing Santana's jazz jam approach. Here's Santana with Black Magic Woman, Gypsy Queen from 1970.

Van Morrison's 1970 song Moondance is pure jazz swing filtered through pop songwriting. Its walking bass, brushed drums and jazz-style chord changes make it one of his most enduring cross-genre works. Whilst not a major chart hit when released, many jazz musicians now treat Moondance as a de facto jazz standard. Here's Van the Man with Moondance.

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Today we're playing songs we love that were inspired by the genre of jazz, exploring how jazz harmonies, rhythms and musicianship filtered into mainstream rock and pop music.

In our next song, cool jazz elegance meets pop sophistication. In 1984, Smooth Operator introduced a global audience to Sade's sleek fusion of jazz harmony, soul phrasing and pop structure. The song reached number 5 on the Billboard Hot 100 and number 20 here in Australia in 1984. Smooth Operator totally aligns with today's focus theme of when jazz meets rock, and Sade Ardu's vocal restraint was intentionally jazz-inspired. Less is always more.

built around a jazz-inspired piano riff borrowed from American jazz pianist and composer Horace Silver, our next track epitomises Steely Dan's jazz rock philosophy, where sophisticated chords, tight grooves and pop hooks combine effortlessly. It became Steely Dan's biggest US hit, reaching number 4, while only reaching number 30 in Australia. And the rumour is that the song's title character is jazz singer Ricky Lee Jones. From 1974, here's Steely Dan with Ricky Don't Lose That Number.

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0: Just the Way You Are, from Billy Joel's fifth studio album, The Stranger, channels jazz balladry with lush chord changes and a smooth saxophone line. The song won 2 Grammy Awards, including Record of the Year, and top charts worldwide. The word is that Billy Joel grew tired of performing it, but audiences always wanted to hear it at his concerts.

Our next smoky late-night jazz rock track opens with a moody saxophone line straight out of a jazz club. Dire Straits slowed the tempo, leaned into jazz phrasing, and created one of their most atmospheric recordings with this 1986 track from their Brothers in Arms album. Here's Dire Straits with Your Latest Trick.

You're listening to Focus, and today's program is When Jazz Meets Rock. Carly Simon's 1972 number one hit, You're So Vain, is fundamentally pop rock, but its relaxed groove and piano phrasing lean towards jazz session influences. The song features session musos with jazz backgrounds, including Jacob Brackman's lyrical phrasing that flows conversationally, much like a jazz vocal. And the arrangement leaves space, a key jazz concept, rather than filling every bar with guitars or hooks. In other words, it's jazz thinking hiding inside a pop hit, which is exactly what today's focus is all about. Speculation over who the song is about continues, and Carly Simon has only partially revealed the truth.

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1: Our next song shows how jazz quietly continues to reshape modern pop in the 21st century. Come Away With Me by Norah Jones is built on jazz harmony, understated swing, and a vocal delivery that owes more to a jazz trio than to contemporary rock production. Norah Jones was trained in jazz piano and deeply influenced by classic vocalists. Come Away With Me became a global breakthrough in 2002, helping the album Come Away With Me win 8 Grammy Awards, including Album of the Year, and turning Norah Jones into one of the most successful crossover artists of her generation. This song demonstrates that jazz-informed music could still connect powerfully with pop and adult contemporary listeners.

A joyful tribute to jazz legend Duke Ellington, Stevie Wonder's 1977 song Sir Duke openly celebrates jazz within a pop-funk framework. Its horn lines quote classic jazz melodies, and the song topped the charts worldwide. In this song, Stevie Wonder name-checks Count Basie, Ella Fitzgerald, and other jazz icons, making this one of pop's most explicit jazz celebrations.

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0: Here's another Steely Dan song. With its fast, edgy and harmonically complex themes, Black Friday blends jazz chords with aggressive rock energy. Steely Dan wrote the song about a crooked speculator who makes his fortune and absconds to Australia. Musselbrook, a town in New South Wales, was chosen to rhyme with the lyric, and as Donald Fagan later explained, it was the place most far away from LA that we could think of, and we could also talk about the kangaroos. Here's Steely Dan with Black Friday.

In 1977, Weather Report's instrumental Birdland was written as a tribute to the Birdland nightclub in New York City. Quincy Jones's 1989 version from Back on the Block shows how that influence came full circle, back into contemporary jazz, funk, soul and pop. Quincy Jones's version layers jazz harmony, funk, rhythm, hip-hop textures and spoken word vocals while still honouring the spirit of the original song. It's jazz thinking applied to modern production, exactly the same process rock musicians borrowed decades earlier. The album won 6 Grammy Awards, including Album of the Year, and Birdland itself won Best Arrangement on an Instrumental. It proved that jazz fusion wasn't a relic of the 70s, it was still evolving. The track features an all-star lineup including Herbie Hancock, Wayne Shorter, George Benson, Take 6, and Ella Fitzgerald, who scats the melody. Quincy Jones described the album as a musical family reunion, bringing jazz, rock, funk and hip-hop artists into the same room. This version of Birdland perfectly illustrates the journey we've traced over the last 2 hours, how jazz influenced rock, and how those rock-era ideas eventually fed back into modern jazz itself. Here's Quincy Jones with Birdland.

I hope you've enjoyed today's Focus program. We'll be back next week with more great music around a completely new topic. Stay tuned for Simply the Best with Julie and have a great Sunday afternoon right here on the Rhythm of the Bay 100.3 Bay FM.

afternoon and welcome to Simply the Best here on Bay FM 100.3, the heart and soul of the Bay. A big thank you to Bruce for another great Focus program, and he will be back next Sunday with more of the same between 10 and 12. My name is Julie, and I'll be with you this afternoon until 2 p.m., bringing you the hits from 1978 today. So to start it all off, a song that was started as a simple acoustic finger-picking exercise for Kerry Livgren, invented to improve his guitar skills. With his wife's persistence, it turned into a hit. And now here's Kansas with Dust in the Wind, 100.3 Bay FM.

0: The best this afternoon, 100.3 Bay FM. Olivia Newton-John there with Hopelessly Devoted to You. It earned her an Oscar nomination for Best Original Song, but it didn't win, unfortunately. According to her contract with the movie Grease, she had to get one solo number, so they didn't really have one. So John Farrar wrote that song especially for her and especially for Grease. Okay, before that we had ABBA, Take a Chance on Me, and Foreigner, Hot Blooded. All songs today from 1978. Coming up in the next half an hour, we've got a double play by Queen. So stick around for that here on Bay FM.
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Play the best this afternoon. Jerry Rafferty there, Baker Street. He wrote that song after his breakup with band Steelers Wheels. Through legal disputes, he wasn't able to release any new material for 3 years, so that left him very frustrated. And that song is about disillusionment, personal struggle. Anyway, great tune there, made a big hit for him. Radio before that with Jack and Jill. And of course, Meatloaf. 2 out of 3 ain't bad. All songs from 1978. Now, here is a double play by Queen. Very big hits for them in 1978. Here on Simply the Best This Afternoon with Julie, 100.3 Bay FM.

0: Just great music there with Bonnie Tyler. It's a heartache. And sadly, we did lose Bonnie earlier this year. Now, she had surgery to remove nodules from her vocal cords and ended up with that husky, raspy voice, which went on to make her some very famous hits. Before that, we had a double play from Queen. Now, these two songs are often played together and they were even released together. Of course, it was We Will Rock You and We Are the Champions. Here on Simply the Best this afternoon with Julie. Still yet to play, we've got some Nikki Gilda coming up. Stick around. 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

Simply the Best this afternoon. Hot Child in the City by Nick Gilder. From Vancouver, moved to Los Angeles. Witness girls getting pimped in Hollywood Boulevard. Inspiration for that song. Set a record in 1978. It took 21 weeks to hit number one. So the longest run-up, I suppose. Interesting facts. Hey, Paul McCartney and Wings before that with a little luck. And to round off that set, the sweet Love Is Like Oxygen. All songs from 1978 today here on Simply the Best this afternoon. Coming up now, we have 10cc. I don't like cricket. I love it. Inspired by a conversation in Jamaica. Yes, here it is. Dreadlock Holiday. 100.3 Bay FM.

But when his drinking and lusting and his hunger for power became known to more and more people, the demands to do something about

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1: 100.3 Bay FM, yes. One of the great many hits that Boney M had in 1978, Rasputin. And it tells the life on story of the legend Grigory Rasputin, a Russian mystic. Okay, before that we had Marshall Hain dancing in the city here this afternoon on Simply the Best. All songs from 1978 today. Coming up, we've got some Marsha Hines and Bob Welsh. So stick around, 100.3 Bay FM.
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Simply the best, 100.3 Bay FM, this afternoon, 1978. That song was inspired by a chance encounter in Paris by Bob Welsh. I saw this lady with the beautiful ebony eyes. Inspiration for that song, released in January 1978, and it made a big hit in Australia. It lasted number two for 4 weeks. Before that, we had The Babies, Isn't It Time? Marsha Hines with her song You and Yvonne Elliman, If I Can't Have You. All hits from 1978 this afternoon. Coming up next, a song that was actually never released from the Saturday Night Fever recording sessions. It's Warm Ride, written by the Gibb Brothers, and it's by Graham Bonnett. Here this afternoon, Simply the Best.

0: Simply the best this afternoon here on BFM 100.3, and that was Dragon, Are You Old Enough? Written by their keyboardist, Paul Hewson, while he was in a dinghy off Magnetic Island up in North Queensland. A couple of girls on board, he wasn't sure, are you old enough? Interesting story. Number one, well, actually was their first number one hit here in Australia. Before that we had Eruption, I Can't Stand the Rain. All songs from 1978 this afternoon. I've got a few songs left, but John's getting ready in the studio next door. He's going to be bringing you 1 hour of Blues by the Bay and then 3 hours of smooth soul and jazz. Can't think of a better way to spend a Sunday afternoon, can you? Here on 100.3 Bay FM.
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Electric Light Orchestra there. Sweet talking woman here on Simply the Best this afternoon, 100.3 Bay FM. That song was originally called Dead End Street, but Jeff Lynne erased all the vocals, rearranged the track, and rewrote the lyrics. So essentially it just became a different song. And they called it A Sweet Talking Woman. Good sound. Before that, we had AC/DC, Let There Be Rock. All here, 1978. So I've just got one song left. And it is a cover. Actually, there's been a few people that have covered it. It's Smokey with Needles and Pins. Simply the Best. Signing off. I'll be back next week from 12 to 2. 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Bye for now.

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a very good afternoon. It's 2:04 at Bay FM. I'm John Deegan with you for the next several hours as we work our way through Blues by the Bay coming up in a moment, followed by 3 hours of smooth jazz here on Bay FM. Many thanks to Julie for Simply the Best. 1978 was a good year, some great music, and Julie back next week with more of the same here on the heart and soul of the Bay. Looking good this afternoon, possible shower later, and tomorrow a shower too, most likely in the late morning, early afternoon, a top of 22 degrees. Currently 21 degrees at Bay FM, the heart and soul of the Bay, as we get underway with Blues by the Bay, with Cath Butler's joint venture from Ipswich.

Some good homegrown talent on Blues by the Bay this afternoon. A couple of our favourites back-to-back. Craig Claxton from his Azure Blue album that came out in right about 2021. The Long Goodbye, one of his own songs. And Craig Claxton appearing at the Redland Performing Arts Centre Friday week, the 28th of this month, along with a couple of other guitarists in an acoustic session. Should be rather good. Tell you more about that next week. And first up this afternoon on Blues by the Bay, Kath Butler and her group, The Joint Venture, featuring Chris Harvey playing guitar, Dangerous Desires, title track from that album. A couple of duets now on Blues by the Bay, starting off with John Lee Hooker, with special guest Van Morrison providing vocals and guitar. Then we'll have B.B. King with Van Morrison. First of all, John Lee Hooker, Van Morrison, I Cover the Waterfront.

stopped a while. All the ships left the harbor, headed for the next

Iran

0: You Love Me. Van Morrison, the vocals, and B.B. King, the guitar, from B.B. King's Deuces Wild album. The song written by the pair. And before that, we heard John Lee Hooker teaming up with Van Morrison. I Cover the Waterfront. I wonder if in extra formal occasions, Van Morrison is referred to as Sir George Ivan Morrison. Or maybe in less formal, just Sir Van Morrison OBE. More duets coming up next here on the Heart and Soul of the Bay. And once again, B.B. King will be part of that.
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Nice, nice blues guitar from Gary Moore from Ireland from his album Blues for Greenie, which was his tribute to Peter Green from the original Fleetwood Mac, the song Need Your Love So Bad. And before that, B.B. King teaming up with Eric Clapton, both sharing vocals and guitars and sounding good on 3 o'clock blues. Well, it's not quite. It's around about 11 to 3 here on Bay FM, the heart and soul of the Bay. And from Sydney, this is Joe Fambro.

Joe Favreau from her album Save My Soul, Can You Be My Friend? And to wrap up another Blues by the Bay, from Brisbane, this is Ewan McKenzie. Story of the Little Bird.

Ewan McKenzie from his album A Patch of Blue that came out in 2001. That's his own song, Little Bird. In fact, he wrote all the songs on the album. And Ewan McKenzie could switch between blues and gypsy jazz quite easily. We'll have some of that next month from Ewan McKenzie. Coming up soon, we'll have 3 hours of smooth jazz here on Bay FM, the heart and soul of the Bay. Hoping you'll be with us.

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It's a minute past three on Bay FM and 21 degrees outside. Possible shower later this evening and maybe a shower tomorrow morning and afternoon with a top of 22 degrees. 21 degrees right now here on the heart and soul of the Bay. 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

Nice smooth sounds on a Sunday afternoon on Bay FM from Texas. That's pianist Joe McBride, Morning in a Distant Land. And from the other side of the United States, guitarist Joyce Cooling with a vocal ensemble behind her. She's from San Francisco in a piece called Cali. And both of those come from the Heads Up International range, as the next bracket. And looking over the page, I see we have some Café Del Mar. Also, the Tropical Dance Sextet with a double play and a few other surprises along the way here on Sunday Soul and Smooth Jazz. Right now, aptly named from the album Soul Jazz, this is Philip Bailey.

0: One of our real favourites on Sunday Soul and Smooth Jazz from Philadelphia. They were formed in 1975 and they're still going, featuring James Lloyd playing piano and Curtis Harmon percussion. Original members of the group, which specialises in smooth jazz and soul and R&B when required. That's called Night Vision. And before that, guitarist Richard Smith and his group, Rhythm Method. And before that, all part of the Heads Up International collection, tenor saxophonist Gerald Veasley. Next stop, Soulville. And first up in the bracket, Philip Bailey, ex Earth, Wind and Fire, Waiting for the Rain. None of that. Well, there might be just a light shower later on tonight and again tomorrow, but nothing much in it. Coming up next, some Australian talent with Albert ITD.
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You make me smile. Nice sounds from Albert ITD. The ITD stands for International Travel Diary, apparently. Led by Albert Dadon AM, who was born in French Morocco, grew up in Morocco, Israel and France, and Melbourne, where he is now, has been for quite a long time. Antonio Sanchez from Mexico playing drums with Edrapides Evripado, the bassist from Cyprus, originally now in Melbourne. And Hendrik Merkens playing harmonica, he's from Germany, and the pianist Leo Genovese from Buenos Aires in Argentina. Albert ITD here on Sunday Soul and Smooth Jazz, and this is the Joe Kendamo Trio.

Very smooth indeed. Tenor saxophonist Andrew Butt from Brisbane, from his Blueberry Ash album that came out in 2017. Basie's Butterfly Waltz. Not Count Basie, but Basie's dog, apparently. And before that, the Joaquin D'Arno trio from Melbourne, from their album America, subtitled Paul Simon Songbook, El Condor Pasa, If I Could. Next up on the program, organist Jimmy Smith with friends, including George Benson, the guitarist who wrote this piece, called Mimosa.

some nice guitar work, as you can expect from George Benson and his composition, Mimosa. Jimmy Smith leading the group, playing organ, and the rest of the group on that track, Grady Tate drums and Ron Carter bass. Next up on the program, a double play from the Tropical Dance Sextet from Brisbane. Let me set the scene. First of all, we'll hear from the album Rome to Rio, featuring the vocals of Nico Lea, who also does percussion, and then a chorus by Eddie Gazzani, who plays guitar as well as sings. Eddie Gazzani was born in Rio de Janeiro, but spent quite a lot of his growing up years in Italy, in Roma. So it all fits rather nicely. And then we'll hear a track from the Chin Chin album featuring Grace Rigby and the combined backup vocals in harmony, Eddie Gazzani and Nicolea. First of all, Come Prima.

0: a lovely double play from Brisbane's Tropical Dance Sextet. From the Chin Chin album, which came out in 2024, Cuando Baila Mas, written by Haley Loren from Sitka in Alaska and featuring the vocals of Grace Rigby, with the backup harmonies from Eddie Ghazani, who also played guitar, and Nico Leia, who also did the percussion, and the rest of the group, Kay Sullivan, accordion, with Roberto Fontana playing trumpet and the leader, Peter Freeman, double bass. And first up in the bracket, Come Prima, which was written in 1957, was quite a hit in Italy and then the rest of the world. Now the Tropical Dance Sextet doing it so well here on Sunday Soul and Smooth Jazz on Bay FM. We're here until 6. We're rocking.
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The sounds of Brazil, more of the sounds of Brazil on Bay FM this afternoon from the Putumayo album Acoustic Brazil, A Voz do Povo with Paulino da Viola. And before that from Brisbane, echoes of Cirque and Simple Peace called I Love You, and they'll be hanging around, I would suggest, with the Osmondus Jazz Festival at the Brisbane Jazz Club towards the end of September. We'll keep you posted with that. From an album called Bossa Nova Around the World, when you think of Bossa Nova, you don't immediately think of Germany. But Inga Humper, vocals, and what's his name? Tommy Eckhart playing guitar. Melancholy Schön from the Bossa Nova Around the World album. This is rather nice. Enjoy it.

Oh, another real favourite on Sunday Soul and Smooth Jazz on BFM from Brisbane again. We have some mighty talent in this area of the world. The View from Madeline's Couch, featuring the joint leaders Angie West vocals and percussion and Kim Ambrose vibraphone, and the rest of the group are OJ Newcomb bass, Bruce Woodward guitar, and Marcio Bahia drums and various percussion. Atonga de Moronga de Kabulate, sorry Angie, from try to do it too quickly, from the Bossa Nova Sunset Club album that came out in 2019. And before that, from Germany, Inga Humper and Tommy Eckhart, Melancholy Schön, or Melancholically Beautiful, lovely song from Bossa Nova Around the World. As we flip over the page, and I guess see we're not too far away from Café Del Mar, but right now the Mezzo Gisborne, or Gisberg Ensemble, joint Italian and Australian performers. This is Afa.

0: flautist Avoyta Kellerman from South Africa with his vocal ensemble from the Two Voices album. That's called Cape Flat. And before that, the Mitzi Ginsburg Ensemble from Italy and Australia, featuring the Bell A Cappella Choir from Sydney and Afa from the album Convergence. Coming up next, we're off to Café Del Mar.
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4: Flying fish. Flying fish.

the sounds of Café Del Mar in Ibiza in Spain. That four-pack from the 30 Years of Music album, a two-CD set, and that was Ipe and Somewhere Else. Before that, DAV, Waiting For You. We heard El Mara, Slow Train, and Paco Fernandez and his group. I think there was something to do with flying fish in there. Pez Volada. Here's a bit of a treat on Sunday Soul and Smooth Jazz from an album called We're All Together Again for the First Time. Make some sense of that one. This was originally a hit in 1959 for the Dave Brubeck Quartet. This features Dave Brubeck playing piano with Paul Desmond alto sax, Jerry Mulligan baritone sax, Jack Six bass, and Alan Dawson drums. Recorded in Berlin in Germany in 1972. Needs little introduction. It goes for 16 minutes too, by the way.

0: How do you follow that? Just amazing. Dave Brubeck piano with Paul Desmond alto sax, Jerry Mulligan baritone sax, Jack Six bass, and Alan Dawson. What about the drums? When Paul Desmond wrote that originally for the Brubeck Quartet in 1959 for the Time Out album, he included about 3 minutes of what would be a drum solo for Joe Morello. And Take Five got completely out of hand, one of the biggest selling jazz compositions of all time. Dave Brubeck, the Quartet, plus Jerry Mulligan, we're all together again for the first time on Take Five. How do you follow that? With Monty Alexander.
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Fly Me to the Moon, in other words. Monty Alexander and the trio. Recorded in 1997, Monty Alexander playing piano with John Patitucci bass and Troy Davis drums. Another long piece on the program this afternoon comes from Milt Jackson, the master vibraphone player from the Modern Jazz Quartet, supported beautifully by Freddie Hubbard playing trumpet and flugelhorn, Herbie Hancock piano, Jay Berliner guitar, Ron Carter bass, Bill Cobham drums, and Ralph McDonald percussion, with the strings added by Don Sobeski, who arranged the whole thing. This is a piece written by Freddie Hubbard, the trumpeter, called Sunflower, and we'll follow that with Little Sunflower, the vocal version by Ingrid James, here on Sunday Soul and Smooth Jazz.

0: Sunflowers, sunflowers everywhere. Little Sunflower with Ingrid James from Brisbane and the Libos Moldas organ trio from Prague, recorded in Brisbane in 2022. And before that, vibraphone player Mill Jackson and the aforementioned Friends, Sunflower, including Freddie Hubbard, who wrote the music and the lyrics added later by Al Jarreau. Not a bad sort of a double play here on Sunday Soul and Smooth Jazz.
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guys, Norman Brown, and Just Chillin'. That's what we're doing here at Bay FM on this Sunday afternoon. And before that, tenor saxophonist Boney James with pianist George Duke, The Total Experience. Just a couple more pieces to go, including this one by Jesse J. That's our Jesse J, not Tony T's Jesse J. This is Tequila... What? Tequila Moon. Ah, you've got the right time of the day.

Jesse J playing alto sax, Tequila Moon. Tony T and Ruby and Guest will be in with a Sobe party mix very, very soon. And there'll be a message coming in from somewhere between Portugal and Italy and France. It's called Spain. Thanks for your company this Sunday afternoon. I look forward to joining you next week. Ciao for now.

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1: Everybody line up! Line up! 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Lights, models, guest list. Just do your best, darling. You ready?

0: 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Welcome to the Sobe Party Mix exclusively on Bay FM 100.3. My name is Tony T.
1: And I'm everyone's favourite wrangler. My name is Ruby. And Tony, what does the extra T stand for tonight?
0: The extra T is it is time to party because it was your birthday on Friday.
1: Yes.
0: Yes, absolutely. And we've got the wonderful Brock in the studio.
2: Thank you very much. And happy birthday, Ruby, as well.
1: Thank you. Yes, big weekend.
0: Oh, I'm sure it was. But we always like to start the show by thanking the one, the only, the legend himself, Mr. John Deegan. Thank you so much for the last 4 hours of wonderful programming. There was something about Van Morrison and what does he go by at the earlier part of your show. That's a good question. When you've got that many honours to your name, what do you go by? I generally call him Van the Cranky Man Morrison, just because I've met people who met him. But, you know, moving on. I'm sure John's probably interviewed him several times.
1: I don't doubt
0: Knowing
1: that.
0: John.
1: Yeah.
0: We get a small nod from Studio One. That's fantastic. Well, thank you, Mr. John Deegan, and he will be back next Sunday from 2 p.m.
1: Yes.
0: Now, tonight, holy dooly, have we got a big show, crew.
1: Yeah,
0: huge. Not only is it Ruby's birthday, so there is cake in the kitchen.
1: Mm-hmm.
0: We have brought in extra chocolate in the kitchen. We've got extra cheese plates in the kitchen. It's all happening.
1: We've got sour snakes.
0: Yes. Gotta love that. Plus,

0: firing up the SoBay satellite, and we are taking you all the way to Spain.
1: Ooh, we're really global on the show.
0: Down Under versus the World has really expanded the working capacity of the SoBay satellite. Let's put it that way. because what? Just this season, we've been to Atlanta, Georgia. We've been to Spain now as well. And look, who knows where we'll be next week?
1: Stay tuned.
0: Who knows? But we are also going to look at the fresh music from Madonna and Kylie Minogue. Ooh. Very exciting. And Brock, I think we need to know what on earth she has been up to in the past few days celebrating her birthday. I think it's going to be a wild story.
2: Yeah, I agree.
0: So we're going to have to probably censor that for a little bit.
1: Yeah, I hope you've got the button ready.
0: Oh!
1: Sound effects.
0: Yes, absolutely.
1: Yes!
0: Yes, it's Ruby's birthday. We had to put in the puma. Yes, absolutely. Plus, we've got tunes on the way from Abel Hart, Things of Stone and Wood, and Sneaky Sound System. But, look, we're ready to entertain you. We're ready to have a good time. And I think Beyonce said something along those lines. What was it, B? Tell me.
3: Ladies and gentlemen, are you ready?
1: I think she's crazy in love.
0: Oh, she's going to entertain. You're on Bay FM 100.3. Turn it up or you'll regret it.

0: How Will I Know, Whitney Houston, and I Don't Want to Regret, G Flip. Great songs.
1: I love me some G Flip tunes. I'm so glad that they are succeeding in America right now.
2: Yeah.
1: Oh, yeah.
2: Smashing it out in America.
1: So cool.
2: It's a place to become successful, really. Well, yes.
1: Yeah, it's got the population.
2: Yeah.
1: It's handy. It's handy. Still on the way, Charlie XCX, Stacey Q, and Cake. Short skirt, long jacket. Love that song. Love that song. But speaking of songs we love, Madonna has released the track with Kylie Minogue, Love Sensation.
2: Finally.
1: Yes, they premiered it at Amsterdam Pride.
2: Mm-hmm. Yeah, I saw that.
1: Which is, that's one hell of a party. My goodness.
0: The gays know how to party.
1: That we do.
0: Yep.
1: We do. And we can say that because we have gay friends.
0: And yep.
2: Amsterdam. And Amsterdam knows how to party as well.
1: Well,
0: great so. Hosts.
1: Rumour has it. Allegedly, I was there. So, allegedly.
2: Teleport.
1: Anyway. And that's all I can tell of that story. So, Madonna and Kylie, they've finally released a track together. It's only been like 5 decades in the making. So, yeah. You know, we're patient people. But it's a reworking of a track that was just on Confessions on the Dance Floor 2, Confessions 2. And so it's not really... Yes, it's a new song, but it's not like...
2: Oh, my God, brand new. Like, yeah. They've written a song together.
1: Oh, but no. I don't know how much Kylie and Madonna both write songs, but we won't dive into that.
2: But, hey, you got what you wanted.
1: Oh.
2: Who were we with? Was it Mandy when we were like...
1: Possibly. I don't know.
2: No, Donna.
1: When we were DJ Donna. Donna. Yes, absolutely. Because I'm like, oh, I don't know what happened 3 days ago. Don't ask me what happened last Sunday. I'd have to check the tapes. Check the tapes. The third umpire.
2: Yeah.
1: Yeah.
2: Go to the bunker.
1: Yeah, that's it. That's the only sports reference we're getting this evening. Okay, have we heard the track? Have you heard the track, Brad?
0: No, this will be my first time.
1: Ooh.
0: I'm pretty excited for it.
1: Oh, excellent. It is great. And I also did watch the Madonna short film that she released for Confessions.
0: How was it?
1: Oh, star-studded. Like Sabrina Carpenter. Savvy C's in there.
2: Savvy C. Not a real tradie.
1: Yeah, not a real tradie. Controversy. But there's Gwendolyn Christie, Benedict Cumberbatch, a whole lot of models. There was Debbie Mazar. There was... Rupert E. Grant was in it, wow. I'm sure. Yeah, it was just... Oh, this bathroom looks amazing in this nightclub. I want to go there because this looks... lit. So we are going to play Dance Terrier, and there is a little language warning on that one because it is, you know, 21 past six. So, you
2: still
1: know,
2: early in the night.
1: Exactly, exactly. Kids are up. So a little bit of a language warning on that one coming up. But very shortly, we're going to hear about what on earth Ruby got up to on her birthday. So that's next on Bay FM. Yeah, thoughts and prayers, everyone.

0: Sneaky sound system, really want to see you again. Why did you leave in the first place? That's my question. But anyway, moving on. Let's talk about your birthday, Ruby.
1: Yeah.
0: Because, Brock, I don't know if you've heard, but the tribe of women that Ruby hangs with, my God, do they, when they go out.
2: When we hang out.
0: Yes.
3: You go all out, don't you? Is that what you're trying to say? Yes.
0: Yes, I've seen the videos, ladies. Don't try and lie to me.
2: Especially when me, Kay Swaller, and Millie and Sherwin are involved. Especially there's a core, the four of us.
0: They all look alike. I only know which one of them. They all look so similar. I'm like, I don't know which one.
2: And then I think there's like four of them that start with an M.
3: Oh,
2: two have the same name.
0: No, they've all got long bobs. It's like, oh, God. But anyway, where did you go? What did you do on Friday to celebrate your 22nd birthday? 23rd. You old mole.
2: I know. And I'm the oldest. I'm the oldest out of the group as well. So I really feel it.
0: The most experienced.
2: Yeah, the most... What?
3: Just take it as a compliment.
2: The least mature. Okay. So came in here, pre-recorded my show for Friday, and then we went to the Grand View for a few drinks.
0: Yes.
2: Should have ended there, shouldn't it? Let's just say, and then Kay Swaller was Dezo driver.
0: Oh, that's good. I'm happy that there's a designated driver. Yes.
2: She left her keys.
0: Oh.
2: In our friend's bag, who had already left.
0: Oh.
2: Didn't realise till she had already left. She was dropping four of us. Sorry.
0: Where was the friend? Where does the friend live?
2: In Cleveland, so it's okay. So yeah, then
0: you say Bone Desert. I'm gonna
2: no. So then we Ubered to the friend, our other friend's house, grabbed the keys, Ubered back to our car, drove a couple people home, and then we were like, this is really early for me and you. Like, it's only 12:30.
3: Oh, my God. Only.
2: We got there at 8. This is really early for us, too. Oh, we'll stop in at the Ready Bay, have a drink, shall we? Walked into the Ready Bay, saw some local friends. They were like, oh, hey. We were like, okay, like, we really got to pee. Then we'll come. And then, like, gave them our vapes. We met them in the smokers. And then they were like, let's go to the casino.
0: Oh.
2: Next minute, we're in the car driving the casino.
0: Oh, no, but, babe.
2: I didn't pay for a single drink at the casino.
0: Okay, good.
2: And I got given $100. I was supposed to play the tables with it, but I just pocketed it.
0: Nice.
2: Yeah.
3: Yeah, you ended the night up $100, free drinks, and it's your birthday.
2: And it was...
3: How good?
2: You can't have less than two drinks in your hand at one stage.
3: Mm.
0: Oh, that is absolutely not a rule. That is not
2: so
0: a rule.
2: So home at 5 a.m., and then we went... And then we, with another group of mates, went to the pit last night. Yeah. Alex Hill's bowling alley.
0: Yeah, I had a 5 a.m. day during the week, and I went, where did that night go?
2: Yeah, it went very quickly.
0: You know, when the kookaburra starts yelling outside, you think, what are you doing up so late? Oh, no, that's me.
2: That's me.
0: Oh, dear.
2: Yeah.
0: Yeah, and then suddenly the chickens are sitting at your feet going, breakfast, and you go,
2: it's even worse in summer when you're, like, driving, when you're, like, in the Uber home or driving home, and you're like, we've made it to sunrise.
0: Oh, honey. Oh, honey, the amount of times that I was like, I may start at 9 a.m., but as long as I get home before 6 a.m., I can have a good two-hour nap before I have to get up and go and work.
2: Yeah.
0: This was all sober as well.
2: Yeah.
0: Like, you know, just a casual, like, Wednesday night out, and I go, uh-oh, now it's 6 a.m. Yeah, a friend of mine said my autobiography should be called, and then it was dawn.
2: I see that actually.
0: Yeah.
2: But me and Swallow looked at each other, we were like, well, we haven't done this in a while.
0: Yeah, that's nice.
2: And you know what? I was getting shouted espresso martinis, so I can't complain. You don't like espresso.
0: No, I want coffee hot in a mug in the morning, and that's it. I don't want tiramisu. I don't want an iced coffee. Coffee, hot, mug.
2: But the Grandview doesn't use real coffee. It uses just the Kahlua.
0: So I don't know if that's better or worse.
3: Coffee in a hot mug, hot coffee in a mug, you know what I mean,
0: You know.
2: Each their own.
0: Yeah. Still, the Baileys is in the coffee is still the best part of waking
2: and
0: up.
2: And I made espresso martinis before we left.
0: Oh, goodness gracious. Okay, we're going to...
2: And we'll say, sorry, I left that part out. Had pre's at
0: mine. Yes. Well, always drink in moderation.
3: Mm-hmm.
0: And, yeah, I'm glad that there was a designated driver.
2: Yeah, and after being at Sirame in the afternoon, I left
0: This is getting worse and worse. Okay. Well, look, to the girls and the crew, thank you for looking after Ruby on her birthday. And I do have a couple of banging tunes coming up that I can see the girls sort of doing like a little line stagger.
2: Well, we did end up line dancing at the Grandview.
0: I have nothing constructive to say to that. So, okay. Well, look, I couldn't find the Happy Birthday song by Stevie Wonder has like a 2-minute intro. No. The Katy Perry birthday song has the lyric, I want to get you on my birthday suit.
2: Yeah, no.
0: No. But there is an Australian song.
2: Ooh.
0: From the band is called Things of Stone and Wood. They had one song, and it's called Happy Birthday, Helen. So, for this, your name's Helen. Happy birthday, Helen.
2: Thanks, doll.
0: Yeah, it's a good sing-along, this one. And also to the ladies in the group, got a couple of tunes in the middle of this block of songs from Cake and Montel Jordan. I'm pretty sure you might know them, but put this onto a playlist sometime soon, could you? You're on the Survey Party Mix on Bay FM.

0: messy. And yes, you're right, Montel Jordan. This is how we do it on the So Bae Party Mix.
1: This is very much how we do it, yeah. Yes, absolutely. And look, I'm really glad Abel Hart hasn't started a GoFundMe to find a shirt yet, because he doesn't seem to own one. But
0: nothing wrong with that.
1: Well, my goodness, I think it's working for his career. So, anyway, moving on, as I refer back to my sheet. now, coming up, we have tracks from Trixie Mattel, Art Simone, and Darby and Alexis. From IMHO. So, yes, this show is going to get very weird very quickly. Just a heads up.
0: I wouldn't expect anything less.
1: Thank you so much.
0: That's okay.
1: Thank you so much. Hang on, do I have it? No, I don't. I don't have the sound effect ready. Oh, here's the stamp of approval. Thank you. Glitter. I love it. The glitter at the end. That's the So Bae stamp of approval, just in case you didn't know. So we're going to do some shout-outs. The SMS line is open, 0468371003. Or you can send in a message on Instagram.
0: To the So Bae Party Mix, S-O-B-A-E Party Mix.
1: Very much so. Okay, we've got Jared overseas on Stradbroke. Thank you for tuning in, Jared. Enjoy your beverageinos this evening. We've got Tommy and the boys over in Paddington tuned in. I love a listening party.
0: Yeah.
1: Love a listening party. Lani J and the girls are actually listening, driving back from Yamba. Mm-hmm. And, of course, Lani J from The 90s Show, Tuesday, 7 till 9. And I'm not done cross-promoting yet, because I just got a lovely message and a birthday shout-out to you.
0: Thank you.
1: From Karen, who does Easy Like Sunday Morning.
0: Thanks, Kazza.
1: Exactly.
0: And, Tony, what time is that on?
1: It's Sunday mornings. It's Sunday mornings. I'm going to get that wrong. Yes. Check the schedule.
2: 8 till 9? No, 8 till 11.
1: It's...
3: In Sunday mornings. It's Sunday mornings.
1: 8 till 10. That was my guess. Sorry, Karen.
0: that was me doing that to you.
1: You delightful birthday person.
0: But thanks for the happy birthday message, Karen.
1: Yes, and Karen does a great show. I had Karen's son, Liam, on G'day It's Saturday yesterday.
0: Oh, did you?
1: Yes.
0: Cool.
1: Great.
0: That was fun. Does the New Wave show.
1: Thursdays, 9 till 11. Yes. We're getting it. We're going to cross-promote pretty much every show tonight. Don't forget, you can catch Brock every Monday and Tuesday morning from 9 till 12.
3: There we go.
1: Right here on Bay FM. Oh,
0: and you can find me.
1: Thursday nights.
0: Friday nights.
1: That's it. Oh, Friday nights, 9 till 11, Neon Nights. Yes, yeah. Absolutely. See, I was testing you.
0: Yeah.
1: Yes, and okay. Wow, that was one third of the shout-outs. Let's see how the rest goes.
0: Brock, do you want to take over so we can catch up?
3: Yeah, I'll let you catch your breath. Brad, who's listening at home, my partner, who's not asleep, Tony. A few weeks ago, he was sleeping. So, hello, Brad. And Emily from Redland Bay, she's listening. First time tuning in to this particular show, so I know she's loving it. Emily, just make sure Nash is in bed before 7.
1: Oh.
3: It's getting weird.
1: It is getting weird, yeah.
0: Well, hello to Brad and Emily.
1: Yes. Welcome to the program. It's the campus way to spend 4 hours without actually being in a tent. yes.
0: And then we have Sophie and Connor in Thornlands. Shout out to the group chat, who are now international. Half of them are on the other side of the world.
1: Actually, yes. And look, while we're doing international, shout out to Henny Spaghetti.
0: Yeah?
1: Brisbane drag sensation, who's over in... the Edinburgh Fringe at the moment.
0: Yeah.
1: Doing, I think today was like the 9th of 31 shows in a row.
3: Wow.
1: I think the last time they did it, it was like 98% sold out. It's one of the biggest selling shows at Fringe, and it's an Australian production.
0: Awesome.
1: Swamp-lesque.
0: Also,
1: has nothing to do with Shrek.
0: Okay. Thank you for clarifying that, because I did see a Shrek rave pop up on my phone before we came in.
1: No, it absolutely is nothing to do with Shrek, and I have to reiterate that, because there certainly was not any cease and desist. Yes.
0: Okay. and shout out to everyone involved with the birthday message that I got to play on Friday night. Tony, you and Jasper were involved.
1: Yes.
0: We had Lani J from The 90s Show.
1: Oh.
0: DJ Richie Lestrange, friend of the station. DJ Katie Banks, friend of the show.
1: Katie.
0: Everyone, Amber and Tess that were in.
1: Oh, very cool.
0: Basically, a lot of the group chat and everyone that's been a part of Neon Nights in some form.
1: Wonderful.
0: And shout out to everyone involved with the birthday message that I got to play on Friday night. Tony, you and Jasper were involved.
1: Yes.
0: We had Lani J from the 90s show.
1: Oh.
0: DJ Richie Lestrange, friend of the station. What DJ Katie Banks, friend of the show.
1: Katie.
0: Everyone, Amber.

0: We've still got another three hours and two minutes. It's going to be fine. We'll squeeze it in. But we are going to play What You're Watching tonight because we've all been to the movies.
1: Yeah.
0: We've all seen new things. Mm-hmm. I've started watching new shows. So coming up in the next hour at some point, we'll work it out. We're going to talk about awesome things that you can go and watch. But in the meantime, here's ABC and the look of love on the Sobe Party mix. Yeah.

ladies, this is your last chance to impress me and save yourself from elimination. The time has come for you to lip sync for your

0: Taking it back to 1999 with Troye Sivan and Charlie XCX. Just a quick check. What were you two doing in 99?
1: Wasn't born yet.
0: Yes.
2: Wasn't born.
0: Oh, fabulous. Excellent. Well, I'm the most experienced in the room. 99 was the greatest year for cinema.
3: Was it?
0: Matrix.
3: Yeah.
0: Cruel Intentions.
2: Mm-hmm.
0: Dogma. Have you seen Dogma?
2: Lost me at that one.
0: Oh, Dogma's great. Oh, Kevin Smith. Who did Jane, Silent Bob and Clerks and I'm saying words that none of you know. Okay.
3: Nope.
0: Love that. Which, look, let's just play the game. Hey, what you watching? Because there is so many things out there at the moment and we've all been to the cinema lately. Yeah. So, Brock, let's start with you. What have you seen lately?
2: I actually went to the cinema today and watched The End of Oak Street with Anne Hathaway.
0: Now, that's the dinosaurs, but not Jurassic Park.
2: Not Jurassic Park, no. Good movie. We'll leave it at that. Just
0: okay.
2: Good movie.
0: Okay. Okay.
3: Well, would you pay to see it or wait for it to come out and stream it?
2: I would want to make sure I was like a Cineplex member.
3: Okay.
2: For cheap tickets, and then I'd watch it, but I wouldn't pay anything more.
0: Okay. So
3: wait until it comes out and stream.
2: For
0: an affordable cinema ticket.
2: Yep.
0: Go for it.
3: Sweet.
0: Other than that, wait. fair. Fair
3: play.
0: I've been to see plenty of those movies. Don't worry about that.
3: I thought the same about another Anne Hathaway movie that came out earlier the year.
2: Don't you say it.
0: Oh, yes. Yeah. So, Devil Wears Prada 2. She wasn't a fan. I haven't seen it.
2: It was great.
3: You loved it?
2: I thought it was good. There could have been a bit more original Miranda, but it was a good movie.
3: I just thought they could have done a lot more than what they did. But
0: But
3: I went to the cinemas today too.
0: Mm.
3: New Spider-Man.
0: A Brand New Day? Is that the one?
3: I think so.
0: Yeah, Spider-Man 4, sure, yeah.
3: Is it 4?
0: Yes, there's...
3: Oh, okay.
0: Well, technically, it would be the 7th, 8th, but
3: With Tom.
0: Yes.
3: Well, I just want to go see Tom Holland, really.
0: Fair. And did you enjoy Tom?
3: Yeah.
0: Lovely.
3: I think he looked his best in this movie, actually, compared to the other ones.
0: Okay, cool.
3: But, Tony, you went to the movies not too long ago?
0: Yes, I went to the movies, I think it was late last week. sorry, my schedule's been a little crazy.
2: That's what happens when you're born in the 90s.
0: Yes, exactly.
2: Or alive in the 90s.
0: Exactly. Oh, I didn't go back to 99. I graduated high school in the last year of the millennia, babe. It's like once we cracked that class that they were like, oh, we've got to change that number at the beginning of the year. Oh, it's too much. but, yeah, I went and saw Stop That Train, RuPaul's movie.
2: Mm.
0: I have to say, one, it was incredibly dumb. Like, it is a slapstick comedy, like a National Lampoon airport. Yep. Like, it is slapstick. I can't remember the last time I went to the movies to see a comedy.
3: Okay.
0: I couldn't tell you. I was like, I know I saw something about Mary at the cinema, but when was the last time I actually saw a decent comedy?
3: Yeah, right.
0: It was really enjoyable. And what was the weirdest thing about it?
2: Hmm.
0: Well, and you would know, Brock, because you've seen more Drag Race than Ruby, but Ru doesn't move their head. Because it's Rue gets lit perfectly for the show. Mm-hmm. So at no point will she turn and actually talk to someone. She will talk to you while... It's confusing. So when RuPaul plays President Gagwell and it is... It just shocked me. When she started acting and moving her head, I went, oh, I've never seen her do this before. Mother has a neck. So, yeah, it was great. A ridiculous amount of stars that served no purpose in the film. Why is Lisa Rinna dancing in the background of this shot? No one knows. And it doesn't matter because Lisa Rinna was free for a day and she went, yeah, I'll be in the RuPaul movie. She's just in, I'm sure she's... Like, half the cast are in their own outfits. And, just bring a comfy outfit from home. It's great. bizarre, brilliant, really funny.
3: Lisa Rinna.
0: Yes.
3: No way.
0: Yeah. She's really good in it. But I also saw yesterday the new Amazon show, Ride or Die, with Octavia Spencer and Hannah Waddingham from Ted Lasso.
2: Okay, yep.
0: Okay, yes, yep, you've got me a Ted Lasso. Lady. Yes, yes, yes. So good. About okay. a female assassin in her 50s.
3: Ooh.
0: Oh, here for it. Here for it. We watched the first episode last night. It was great. It was great. But anyway, we've got to keep on going with the show because we have... we're firing up the satellite and we're going to Spain next up. Oh, my goodness. But in the meantime, we've got a whole heap of drag queens to play their music. So we've got Darby and Alexis, language warning for that one, Trixie, etc., etc., Art Simone, and the head guest judge of episode one of Down Under vs. the World. This is Bex from Bundaberg, where they make sugarcane champagne. this is Devoted on Bay FM.

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We got the magic. 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
1: Hi, it's Darby.
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1: And you're listening to Sobae.
2: Sobae Party Mix.
1: Is that okay?
0: Thank you. And enjoy the show.

0: I told you this show was going to get weird. That is The Crown by Darby and Alexis P. Bevels, who I totally stole the idea every episode of IMHO, the P stands for something different. I totally stole that. That's where I get it from. And shout out to Darby and Alexis. Thank you for shouting out this show on a very popular American drag podcast. Thank you so much. And they were like, yeah, we did this radio show. There's this gay guy in Australia. And I went, I know the only Australian radio you've done is with this program. Yeah. And I could have run directly into the wall. Anyway.
1: The message I got.
0: Yeah. I don't know what time it was.
1: No.
0: It would have been in the AM.
1: Yeah.
0: Yeah. But right now we are going to fire up the Sobe satellite and go to Spain. Because the latest person eliminated from Drag Race Down Under versus the World, Australia Extravaganza, which I don't think any of the contestants can say it correctly yet. We gave it a good shot. English is very much a second language.
1: Yeah.
0: Imagine going and, like, doing a reality show and then having to do all the press in a second language.
1: Yeah, no.
0: So difficult. So thank you so much to Australia. And I hope I'm pronouncing it correctly.
1: Yeah.
0: So, fingers crossed. But, Callum, over to you, my friend.
2: And, Tony, it's that time of the week where we unfortunately wave goodbye to one of our fabulous queens on the big screen. We fell in love with her, her energy, and we're so thrilled to speak with her now from Drag Race España to the world and now down under debrief. It's Australia Extravaganza.
3: Hi. Hi, loves. Hi, everyone.
2: Oh, my goodness. Australia, it is such a sad moment to be talking to you. I think we fell in love with you on this show. Now, I personally haven't seen your original season, but the second you walked into that workroom, you looked fabulous. And I was like, this is one to watch. She is one of my picks. She is beautiful. She's funny. She's campy. How are you feeling after this season?
3: I don't know, like, so amazed because it's like, girl, finally this season is aired. You know, we filmed back like I don't know, maybe and it was like October or something like that, and girl, you know what it's been like, shut up with all of this time for, you know, not able to say anything, and finally saying, and I'm so happy with what I did and with all of the things that people are saying to me.
0: Good, good. Because you were such a joy to watch on our screens. It was so enjoyable. But I want to ask, the look that you walked into, your entrance look, what was the inspiration behind that?
3: I know a lot of people is saying like it's a ladybug. It wasn't like, you know, the idea. It was because here in Spain we have a lot of folkloricas. Folkloricas are the girls that does a really folklorical music. You know, like they do flamenco, and one of the greatest of all time was Martirio, and Martirio was kind of a futuristic flamenco or something like that, and she was always wearing like big peinetas and something, you know, like so extravagant, you know, and I wanted to give like an honor, you know, you know, for her, and it was like just wearing spots, because spots is like the pattern that we use in the flamenco dresses, and it was like just using the flamenco style or something like this with the hum, with like I wanted to put also like so many Spanish things together. You know,
2: Yeah. This is what I love about having an international season, is we get to see your culture. You get to showcase what your life is like and tell us about your drag. And I think preparing for a season where your culture is not the main focus, it's not your native language, it must be so different and difficult, I'm sure.
3: Yeah, it's so difficult because, for example, about the Kylie challenge, they told us, like, you have to have, like, one look for Kylie before 2000 or after 2000, you know? And it was like, okay, but the thing is, like, here in Spain, I don't know if we really have a really big culture about Kylie. I mean, I don't really know her that much. And it was like, girl, I don't really know that much about Kylie, you know, to pick one look that really represents me. And I was speaking with the one that was making most of the looks. And he was like, girl, because I was like, I want the Greek one, and they told me, no, it's already taken. I want the showgirl one, and then they were like, no, it's already taken. I want another one, no, it's already taken. And I was like, girl, it's so stressing, like, to saying, girl, all of the garments that I want are already taken, so what should I do? I mean, should I go with one garment that I don't like? And when Antonio Velasco, the one that was making most of the looks, told me, girl, you have to look for that one, look for it and send it. And if it's not taken, it's perfect for you. And I send it and they were like, okay, this one is not taken, you can take it. And I was like, girl, I win, because I really, when I saw that look, I mean, Kylie is not campy. I mean, we are not talking about Katy Perry, mm-hmm. you know?
0: Yeah.
3: She's campy all the time. And when I saw that look, it was like, girl, this one is the perfect for me. And I was so excited. But yeah, it's so difficult to make, you know, because we are going to another culture and, you know, yeah, it's difficult to prepare for that.
0: There was one moment in the show where you were sitting next to Vibe and Coco on the couch, and it was the most glorious television. You were all giving the best reactions. I feel like the three of you would make the funniest podcast possible.
3: I mean, I love Vibe, but I really think I had a connection with Coco. I really think I had a connection with her. I mean, I was laughing. We were laughing together all the time because she's so funny. She has, like, the kind of humor that I have. And I don't know, we really had a good connection. I really love Coco. We were, I don't know, amazing.
0: And for anyone who is traveling over to Spain sometime soon, where are you based? Where do you perform? Where can we catch you on a stage if somebody's randomly going through Spain?
3: I live in Madrid, but just because Madrid is like in the center, in the middle of Spain, but where I work the most is in Barcelona. But I just live in Madrid because for me it's I don't really have a residence in Madrid, but it's so easy for me to travel from Madrid to Sevilla, to Valencia, to Barcelona, you know, to move. But yeah, if you want to look for me, I live in Madrid, but where I work the most is in Barcelona. Yeah,
2: it is such an honor, Estrella. You are an honorary Australian now. We're claiming all of
3: Thank
2: the contestants
3: you.
2: As a citizen. What a joy it has been to watch you on our screens. It's such a shame that this is the end of your time on the show, but I know at some point we'll see you soon. Mm. We'll see you down here.
3: Thank you. I really wish.
2: Hey, we've
3: Thank
2: manifested
3: so
2: before. We have manifested. We can make it happen. We'll call on Miss Jade So, the universe.
0: Yeah.
2: Let's make it happen.
3: The universe. Thank you so much. Thank you. Thank you, loves.

0: Katy Perry and Timbaland, If We Ever Meet Again, on the Sobe Party Mix with and Scream. If you want to go faster, spin the wheel with Ginger Spice.
1: Oh, that was so many sentences all at once, Ruby. Yeah. Well done. Well done
0: Even
1: indeed.
0: Even I couldn't keep up with myself just then.
1: Oh, good on you. Now, look, another quick shout-out. Super Eats is tuned in.
0: Hey, Sue
1: and Bobby, absolutely. Delightful super fan, Super Eats. I love the fans we've got at this show. It's so cool. But we've got great music coming up. We are going to talk about the Tina Arena movie. We are going to hear from Jesse J and Dizzy Rascal. We've got new music from Michelle Branch. We're going to play some Slater as well and talk about Halloween. But right now, we've got some new music out of Pickerington, Ohio, by the delicious sounds of Spencer Sutherland, who... I would say Spencer is making modern Queen music.
2: Okay.
1: As in Queen the band.
0: Yeah, okay, mm-hmm. Yeah. Thank you.
1: Sorry, on this program, we need to clarify.
0: Yeah.
1: No, that's fair.
0: And I was like, Queen, I was like, which
1: one? Which one? Mm. Not Liz, she's gone.
0: Oh,
1: yes.
0: That was good.
1: So, yes, Spencer Sutherland, incredible singer.
0: Yep.
1: Is not bad on the eye either, but I'm just saying.
0: So can he replace Adam Lambert in the Queen tribute band?
1: That is a very specific role, and I don't think Adam Lambert's letting go of that anytime soon. Considering the success of his latest singles. So,
0: do you know the Muffin Man?
1: Okay, so we're going to have the new track from Spencer Sutherland, Somebody's Gonna Love Me, and right after that, Somebody to Love, setting the Queen tone.
0: And someday, Somebody's Gonna Love Me singing into the mic on this show.
1: And
0: maybe. I'll hold on to that hope.
1: Thoughts and
2: prayers. You'll be holding on for a while, I think.
1: Yeah. This is when we throw to the song. Here on the Sobe Party Mix.
3: I know I may be dramatic. Quite the particular taste.

0: Tony Childs. Don't Walk Away and Queen, Somebody to Love. Now, still on the way, we've got great tunes. We've got Michelle Branch, Slater, Rina Sawayama. But now is the time where we talk about the Tina Arena movie. Mm. The Tina Arena movie is coming out. That wraps up this segment. Please bring in the cake. Thank you so much. Surprise. Expect the unexpected. Hello. Please welcome Kyle from Magic Man. Okay, Brock, swing round here.
1: I shall.
0: Under your headphones. Kyle, grab that chair. We snuck a chair in while Ruby wasn't looking.
2: Yeah, nice.
0: Excellent. Surprise.
3: Thank you.
0: And of course it would make sense that I would misdirect with the Tina Arena. Yeah.
3: I knew something was up as soon as you were like, you're not allowed to come for a date.
0: Yeah, that was a red flag. Kyle, so lovely to have you back in the studio.
4: How are you?
0: Oh, fantastic. It has been far too long, a couple of years, in fact.
4: Yeah.
0: Since you carried in a cake for my last co-host on his 23rd birthday. Yes.
3: I like how you work your magic. You're a magic man.
0: Thank you. Yeah. Thank you so much.

0: Now, Kyle, you've been touring, you've been busy, you've been launching businesses.
1: Yes.
0: Clearly not slacking off at the gym.
1: Try not to.
0: No, my goodness. Okay, focus. I'm focusing. So tell us about the last few years. What have you been up to?
1: Well, it was... You touched on it before. I was here for the last co-host.
0: Yes. Callum's birthday.
1: Yes. And I remember you went to the show beforehand.
0: Mm-hmm.
1: Yes. That was a nice little surprise. And that's why I think we originally were introduced.
0: Yes.
1: So... God, time flies. Well, I can't even remember what year that is.
0: Well, Callum did ask, like, how do all the magic men know you? And he didn't know that I was lining up a surprise the next night. Yeah. And so I just had to, like, spin a tail and went, oh, no, I tried to get, like, free media tickets. And then you mentioned media and then people want to come up and work out who you are in media. Yeah. And that's why.
1: Yes.
0: And he went, oh, naturally. And then just ignored everything else. And I went, yes, we're so close. Oh.
1: Yeah, so I think that's when I was relatively still new to Magic Men because I just moved to Brisbane.
0: Yes.
1: So since then, I have managed to start my own, I guess you'd say, health coaching business.
0: Oh, cool.
1: Which has taken off.
0: Oh, good on you.
1: I have travelled, I've been very, very lucky to travel around Australia and take my clothes off for money. So, because there was a, which is really fun, the travelling part and the taking my clothes off part for money.
0: Yes.
1: Because one, it makes up for the lack of attention that I used to get in high school.
0: Ah, oh, fair.
1: So, late bloomer. Puberty hit me around my 30s.
2: Don't look a day over 25.
1: She's lying because I know how grey my hair is because my barber was like, mate, it's getting worse. Oh. It's okay. And I said to him, no, leave it. We're not going to dye it. It gives me the illusion of maturity.
0: That's
1: so,
0: it.
1: Yes. So, and it gives me, you know what, and it gives me a wide range of individuals to choose from on a Saturday night. I can go for the ones with daddy issues and I can go for the single mums.
0: Oh, dear. Well, I'm surprised there isn't, like, the car park is full right now because most of the female announcers at Bay FM went, and what time is Kyle coming in? And I went...
2: Oh, so you were joking when you said you couldn't get a magic man.
0: No, I couldn't.
2: Oh.
0: I couldn't. I just didn't correct it once I did manage to organise Kyle to pop in.
1: Yes.
0: So what's the name of the fitness coaching, health coaching?
1: So it's just under Kyle Martin's Physique and Development. So
0: okay.
1: I do online, but majority of the time I'm out of World Gym in Mount Gravatt. So I'm there about 60 to 70 hours a week. So I've got my nice little office. I've got a nice little pillow that I tuck under the desk and have nice little naps during the middle of the day when I'm not too busy.
0: Because you are up at 2:30 to start training people, aren't you?
1: I've got to get up at 2:30 tomorrow and then I've got to be in the gym at around 3:30.
0: This is how nice I am. I convinced this man to come in.
2: Thank you.
1: No, I couldn't say no. It's been a while. I could not say no.
0: So nice, Kyle. I love it. And I also really just enjoy the fact that you are the man on the cover of many a romance novel.
1: Yes, I don't know how that happened, but I'm not mad.
0: No.
2: No,
0: I fully see it. Like, and I keep looking for them, and one day I'm going to find one with you on the cover.
1: You'll find them. They're all on my social media.
0: Okay, I'm going to have to order them now.
2: Yeah.
0: Just to put them on the bookshelf. Yes.
1: Yes.
0: Yeah.
1: They're all on my coffee table.
0: Oh, good.
1: I haven't read a page.
0: But the covers look great.
1: The covers look great. And when I ask, oh yeah, what's the book for? And I get a nice little rundown. I'm like, cool. That's enough.
0: Great.
1: Awesome.
2: Sweet.
1: I can sell it from there.
0: Hey, there's romance. Oh, got it.
2: Cool. Am I on a horse or like?
1: What? I have played a lot of single dads.
0: Pirates, nurses, cops. I just imagine there's like a costume box in the corner.
1: Yeah, well, actually, I remember going down to Melbourne to actually do it with the photographer who's very well known for that. Her name is Michelle. And she said, bring some clothing options. I'll have some clothing options. And then when I went down there the first time, she didn't anticipate how much larger than the other male models she has worked with that I am.
0: Mm-hmm.
1: And I could not fit into any of her options.
0: I believe that.
2: Yeah.
1: Yes. So we had to do a Kmart run.
0: Oh. You know, the class on those covers. I love it. I love it. Now, when we were speaking with Nick a couple of weeks ago about the Evolution of Man show, I did ask him, because there's a lot of picking up, flinging around people in the audience.
1: Yes.
0: And so I asked him how his back was going. He said his knees was going more than anything. So how's your back going? Because it's not just a physical show. You're actually lifting other people.
1: Yes, we are. Obviously, we do it the safest way possible.
0: Yes.
1: My back's not too bad during. It's the day after, but it's not just the back. It's the knees. It's the hips. So just keep throwing it back everywhere on a Saturday night. Something's not obviously going to hurt.
0: Yeah, no, it would. It would. I believe that because it's just like, you know, if I sleep wrong, my back is done.
1: Yeah.
0: Look, I might just be a little bit older than you, Kyle, but I'm not picking up humans and flinging them around every Saturday night.
2: I carry my nephew for like 5 minutes. I'm like,
0: oh, yeah, that hurts.
1: Again, this is the reason why I have to train.
0: Yes. So it is, the training is part of the recovery.
1: The training is to make sure that I don't hurt myself.
0: Oh, okay, right.
1: Yes.
2: Prep.
1: Yeah.
0: So how do you recover from a big Saturday, like just hot soak?
1: No, I sauna, ice bath, soak to my mum.
0: You're so real for that.
1: I try to get up and move first thing in the morning because, you know, when you wake up, you sleep in weird positions. You try to get up and you move, and after a while you just move and it starts not hurting as much. I try to do that, but... You know, I'm walking around like I need a walking frame for the first couple of hours of the day on a Sunday morning.
0: Good. It's not just me then.
1: No, especially when it's cold. I finally acclimatised myself to Queensland weather. It freaking freezing. For the first 2 years.
0: Thank you for censoring.
1: Yes.
0: Appreciate it.
1: You're very welcome.
0: Excellent.
1: The first 2 years, I was sweaty. I was like, oh, my God, we'd had the aircon running 24/7, 12 months out of the year, and now that I've finally acclimatised myself to, I'm like,
0: it's winter.
1: This sucks.
0: Yeah.
1: I feel like I'm in Sydney again.
0: Yeah.
1: Yeah.
0: And look, I will say a special shout out to your parents as well, because one's birthday was last week, one's birthday's this week.
1: Yes.
0: He was such a good, do you mind if I tell you?
1: Go for
0: it. He's such a good son. Mm. He went down and surprised his mum at her work on her birthday.
2: Aww.
0: Like, that is the loveliest.
1: Thank you so much.
0: Well done.
1: I almost went a completely different direction, considering I thought she was going to have a heart attack, because at one stage when I showed you the video, when she turned, like, before she turned around and saw who it was, because I snuck up behind her, she went limp, and because I scared the absolutely the daylights out of her. I was thinking, I've just killed my mum. I tried to do the nicest thing. And then, but lucky, she turned around and she realised it was her favourite son. And
0: only son?
1: No, there's a
0: son. Even better. Great. No, the way that she flung her arms around you as if to go, my boy!
2: Sweetest.
1: It had been 2 years since I saw her, because I was... You know, working so much, and I wanted to make sure that I was in a nice little position so that I can do those things.
0: Yeah.
1: And go down and surprise the people that matter.
0: Oh, my. What a sweetheart. I know. Look, I don't want to objectify you, but you look like that and you do sweet, kind things to your... Oh, my word.
3: Anyone's going to want to throw their arms around you. Anyone's going to want to throw their arms around Kyle.
0: Exactly. Hunters and Collectors wrote the whole song about Kyle. Just in case you didn't know, you know, music history facts, everyone. There is a Alex Hills Hotel Magic Men Takeover happening. I believe it's October 9th. Make sure you go and follow Magic Men Queensland, Magic Men Australia. If you are listening overseas, which we get a lot of overseas listeners now.
1: That's exciting.
0: Yeah. Oh, yes. It's lovely what a national radio award nomination gets.
2: Yes.
0: It's
2: more Instagram does.
0: Exactly. Please look up Magic Man. It is a great show. And look, I know there's other touring productions out there throughout the world, but
2: what's the wildest crowd?
0: Oh!
2: Have you got a place where, like, it's been the wildest crowd?
1: Wild in a good way or Cairns wild? Because there's...
0: Really?
1: Yeah,
0: it's Cairns, like, well, oh, buckle down.
1: I think the only one, like, Cairns and I'm so sorry, Caboolture. Caboolture are the most.
3: That's Brock's home.
1: They're the most handsy when you're going up and down the aisles. The most handsy.
0: Yeah.
1: Yeah, like I thought I had, like, normally you wake up with the old bruise. I'm like, why? I've got so many pinch bruises on my bum and scratches.
0: Mm-hmm.
1: I didn't mind the. I think Darwin was. I think the two biggest shows that I've done is Darwin, which was about 700.
3: Wow. What?
1: So, yeah, at the casino up in Darwin. And the first ever time I went and did Canberra, I think there was close to 700 at the Hellenic Club.
0: That's crazy.
1: I know.
0: That's
1: trying to get through all the photos.
0: Oh, yes.
1: My jaw hurt from smiling so much.
0: Oh, I bet. Absolutely.
2: It's tiring.
0: Oh.
1: It is. And then after a while, I'm like, oh, sweet, hang on. I've got to bring my towel out because I'm sweating. Okay, sweet. No, okay, now you can touch me. Okay, wait, hang on a second. I've got a towel off.
0: Yeah. So. Oh, yes. And as a reminder, yes, it's a male review show, but it's very clear at the beginning of the show when they go, hey, please don't harass the men as they're going through the audience. And even Nick gave a very clear, like, don't scratch the dudes, don't do this. And then he went, and that means you too, Tony. From the stage. And I went, I love a shout out. But half the women in the room going, oh, we love her. Yeah, go Tony.
1: They've actually made the, I don't know if it's a poor or good decision now, sometimes they give me the microphone for the shows.
0: Do they?
1: Yes.
0: That would be cool.
1: I can't follow a script to save my life because I'm autistic, but I definitely love a bit of crowd work. Yeah. Yeah.
0: And look, as long as you get the rough idea of the script, that's the main thing.
2: Just like a gist.
1: Yeah, I know. And normally there's always one that likes to scream and be a little bit obnoxious that I'm going to pick on all night.
2: Perfect.
1: Or there's a divorcee that I'm constantly selling to the audience and the other boys.
0: Love. Love. And I just love the, okay, hens parties, divorce parties. Yeah, good on you girls. Yeah, we're going to have a good night tonight. You know, like... It's I thoroughly enjoy what you do and how you do it, because it isn't just I've seen a simple male review show.
2: Yeah,
0: Magic Men is next level. It's
2: I've still not been to one.
1: You need to come.
0: Well, we're going to organise that. Don't you worry about that, girl. Don't you worry about that. That's going to happen.
1: Any excuse for a girls' night out. We love it.
2: The group.
0: Yeah. Oh, no, not the group. I can't go out with your group of friends. No. That's too insane. No, I know people at Magic Men. I need to, like, be able to revisit them in a later date. I don't want to get blacklisted.
2: Yeah, no casino trip at 5 a.m.?
0: No. No, okay. No, casinos are not for me at 5 a.m. Unless I'm in Vegas, that's a different story.
2: Sounds like we're going to Vegas.
0: Okay, we're going to Vegas. Yeah, okay, cool. Have you performed in Vegas before?
1: I have not, no. Oh. I know the boys are over in America now. I think they're...
0: In Texas or something?
1: I'm not 100% sure. Look, it's very hard.
0: They were in Texas a few days ago. They could be anywhere by now.
1: Yeah, correct.
0: Because it's, what, there's two international tours. There's the Australian tours. There's the standard show at Wonderland every Saturday night. There's the Gold Coast show.
1: Yes.
0: At what venue?
1: So Brisbane's at Wonderland and Gold Coast is at Platinum Nightclub.
2: Is it the same night? Is it both on Saturday?
1: It's the same night, because I think not last weekend, the weekend before, I started in Brisbane and then finished in the Gold Coast.
2: That's crazy.
1: So normally they've got me running between both.
0: The hustle. Oh, yeah.
2: That's not a short drive.
0: That's...
3: No.
0: No.
1: No, and you know what? Because, like, you get off stage, you're nice, and then you go cold in the car, so when you get to the other venue, you're like, oh, I'm sore.
0: You got to stretch again.
1: I got to stretch again. I got to warm up. And if there's traffic, there's no stretching. It's like, hey, get your stuff, get on stage.
0: Yeah.
1: You're up.
0: And when I saw you wheeling out with the suitcase, like, you know...
1: That night I did both shows.
0: Absolutely. No, and that's the credit to you, because the hustle. Yeah, we always credit the hustle. Because, especially when you had the suitcase of, like, okay, here's my costumes and I got to go down to the Gold Coast next. I was like, these dudes and drag queens are very similar, because the hustle is very real. And I was like, I'm sure, like... The suitcase, particularly the suitcase, I went, Yeah, this is a lot like drag. Okay, cool. Yeah,
1: I've done a few hens parties or privates, as we call them. Like, yes. Obviously. And there's been a few times where the drag king's coming out with the suitcase, I'm going in with the suitcase, or it'd be the other way around, right. Or I'm heading out with the suitcase, they're heading in with the suitcase, and it's just a simple, nice, professional nod.
0: Yeah.
1: Yep, enjoy. They're a nice group.
0: Oh, yeah. Yes. And
2: watch out for Barbara in the corner.
0: Oh, Barbara's lit. Yeah, Barbara, gotta look out for that. Lit. Yeah.
1: It's normally the grandmother that gets real handsy.
0: Oh, wow.
1: Yes.
0: Isn't that fascinating?
1: Yeah. The grandmothers are always down for a good time.
0: Great. Love that. Yeah. Can't pick them up, but love that.
1: Correct, yeah.
0: Love that. Excellent. Well, now, please give a shout-out again to your socials, just in case anyone wants to get even remotely the physique that I'm trying to avoid eye contact with so I can remain sane and finish sentences.
1: My eyes are up here.
0: Okay.
1: So it's just _ and my name, Kyle Martens, mm-hmm. KYLEMARTENS.
0: Excellent. Thank you so much. You've, again, done me a huge favour tonight.
1: My
0: Thank you so
1: pleasure.
0: Much. And
2: That's
0: yeah.
2: the best cake delivery I've ever had.
0: Oh! Excellent. Excellent. Well, I love that. Kyle, it's just, you really saved me tonight because right. I had nothing planned, and
2: That's
0: then
2: okay,
0: Kyle
2: though.
0: Saved us.
2: You brought the cake. So
0: yes.
2: That was still a win.
0: The cake carrying the cake. Yes, absolutely. Thank you, Kyle, yet again. Don't forget, go and follow Magic Men, all of the things. Go and support one of the most successful Australian touring productions ever.
1: Yeah.
0: Really, at the moment, it's definitely, I would have to say, top three most successful Australian touring productions out there right now.
1: Yeah.
0: Yeah, it's quite off the charts. It's fantastic. So.
2: And just go support.
0: Yes.
2: Go support some Aussie
0: Go movies. Support the arts.
1: Go have a girls' night out.
0: Yes.
2: Yeah.
0: Yes.
2: Grab your girls.
0: Get the girls and the gays and go into
1: That's
0: Wonderland.
1: It.
0: Absolutely.
1: That's
0: tell,
1: it.
0: Tell them Sobey sent you.
2: We're taking you to the valley.
0: Yeah. We're going now. Let's go. Excellent. Well, thank you, Kyle. And look, we did have the new Tina Arena 7-minute ballad that I was going to play, but instead... Here's Genuine Pony on Bay FM 100.3, just for no reason whatsoever. We'll be back in a minute.

0: Getting wild on the So Bay Party Mix with Jesse J, Big Sean and Dizzy Wascal. And then Gina G before that with I Belong to You, a forgotten track from the 90s, great Australian pop. Now, look, I've done the official thing. Can we just take a moment and talk about Kyle? Thank you.
1: Yeah. Well, if this is a dream, I'm not opening my eyes.
0: You were listening to the song. Yeah. Well done. Well done indeed. Barack?
2: You had to be in the studio to experience it.
0: Yes.
2: Like, he is like a Greek god.
0: Yeah. Yeah, it's a statue.
2: And we got to touch him.
0: Yeah.
2: In a good way. Like, you know what I mean?
1: And we've got photos with him.
2: Yes. We have photos.
0: Yes, absolutely, absolutely.
2: So credit to Tony for arranging that one.
1: Yes,
2: so
1: massive thank you, Tony.
0: Look, I gave you the heads up, Brock, that it was going to happen.
2: You very much did.
0: Yes. I was like, well, I don't know. And it's not everyone's cup of tea. So I always, like, I knew you were down for it, but I'd already told you I wasn't able to organise anything.
1: Yeah.
0: Which I wasn't until about 3 o'clock this afternoon.
1: Wow. Mm. Did you reach out to Kyle himself?
0: Yeah, because he's a sweetheart. And I went, here's the situation, are you available? Like, because I thought, I didn't know he lived all the way down near the coast. I thought he was like at, like, Cooperoo or something.
1: Mm. Yeah.
0: That's how nice of a man he... Oh, what a sweet...
2: True gentleman.
1: Yeah.
2: A true gentleman, really.
0: Absolutely. Yeah.
1: Might be in store for a new PT, hey? All of a sudden I'm going to
2: that was
1: the
2: in
1: gym.
2: The back of my mind as well.
0: Absolutely. thank you so much, Kyle.
1: Yeah, legend, Kyle, if you're listening, best birth cake delivery ever.
0: Excellent.
1: And thank you again to Tony.
0: Look, I loathe being a foregone conclusion. And so, therefore, I thought, I'm just going to put in that 7-minute Tina Arena new track, which we will actually play next week. But, yeah, that's one hell of a long ballad. And so I thought, let's swap that out. Maybe get some magic men in the studio for Ruby's birthday. I think she might appreciate it.
1: Yeah.
2: Thank you for having a birthday, Ruby. Because I got to appreciate it as well.
1: No, anytime. Same time next year, I believe.
0: Yep, great. So who's going to Magic Men with us next week?
2: I think I'm so down, yeah.
0: Okay. Yeah. It is a great time, I will say. And it's not for the faint of heart. Mm. It's not for everyone, but... On this program, we like to bring you a wide, diverse range of entertainment options. Is it going to be drag, burlesque, magic men, circus, live music, you name it. We like to cover it all on this program. So
1: Brock, when's your birthday and are you free for a Sunday night?
2: Mine was like 2 weeks ago.
1: Oh, well, happy birthday for that.
2: Thank you very much, but I've...
0: Kyle, turn around! No, he's got to get up in 6 minutes and train people. My goodness. Well, may as well. Like, I will literally be going to sleep when he gets up. Poor guy.
2: God, the hustle he has. So that's exceptional.
1: Yeah.
0: Respect that. Not only, like, the professional hustle, but to look like that.
1: Yeah. Mm.
0: It is such a commitment.
2: Mm. Like,
0: did you catch him talking about sleeping at the gym?
2: Yeah.
1: How crazy is that? I thought he was joking.
0: Exactly.
2: Sleeping at the gym to train other people, let alone himself as well.
1: Yeah, so, and then he's got to fit in his own workout and all that.
0: It's very impressive. Anyway, let's continue with the show.
2: if we can.
0: Yes. Okay, we're focusing. Back in the day, Santana released a song with Michelle Branch called Game of Love. And Michelle Branch, lovely artist, really enjoy their work because when they told their school friends that I'm going to play at the Super Bowl one day, everyone laughed at her. And then... She played at the Super Bowl.
1: Yeah.
0: She played this song at the Super Bowl.
1: I love her redemption arc.
0: Exactly. And so she's re-released it all these years later with her sort of original choice of collaborator. Carlos Santana released it with his original collaborator choice, which was Tina Turner, I think. And so she wanted to do the New Radicals. So this is Game of Love, a fresh track from 20 years ago. New Radicals and Michelle Branch on Bay FM.

0: That's Lady Hawk singing about our delirium in the studio right now. And Reef before that with a song that I certainly didn't mean to put in the mix. Wink. With Place Your Hands On. Yes, that's what those words say. Fantastic. Now, still on the way, we've got LMFAO, we've got new music from Jesse Ware, and yes, it's all happening. The six pack's just around the corner. But something else that is just around the corner is Halloween. Gay Christmas, some call it. Because, well, it's basically an excuse for everyone to get dressed up.
1: Yeah.
0: Really?
2: That's why they call
0: it Gay Christmas.
2: That's right.
1: Yeah, and an excuse for girls to dress as little as possible. Same with men.
0: Well, yes, that being said, I've been to many a Halloween party and you think, oh, okay, you're a policeman? In Speedos, sure.
1: Yeah.
0: Okay. Mm-hmm. Choices.
1: You're a policeman in short shorts and a corset.
0: Yes, yes. Yes. Mm-hmm. It's a reference to a very old film. But, okay, do you go out to Halloween parties? Do you get dressed up? Do you turn all the lights off and hide in the house so no one knocks on the door?
2: I turn the lights off. but no, I don't do Halloween. Not my thing. Yeah, Ruby?
1: Been a recent thing because, like, the group chat, get into it. But, yeah, never really until last year. Like, I was always like, oh, my God, it's too crowded in the valley. But then I went to the valley last year and, well, Ruby had to get a new phone the next day.
0: Okay. Yeah, it's been there. Yes.
1: Tony?
0: Went to the Harry Kay's big Halloween hall party, which happens every year in the valley. Ricky Lee performed.
1: Incredible. I swear I've seen that the Veronicas have done it once in the valley as well.
0: Yeah, Samantha Jade as well. That's a huge party. But I just thought, I don't really have anything off the top of my head. But I've got this old jacket and I've got my sonic screwdriver. So I put on my bow tie and I was Doctor Who. Meanwhile, Callum has rented an entire Doctor Strange outfit.
1: For this year?
0: No. This is a couple of years ago.
1: Right, yeah.
0: And he's shaved his beard. He had the goatee, everything. We're sitting in a dodgy fried food place lining the stomach before we went into the party. And somebody came up to us and I'm thinking, yes, he's Doctor Strange. And this guy went, are you Matt Smith from Doctor Who? And I went, I am.
1: Yes.
0: I am.
1: You've made it.
0: Thank you so much. And then I pulled out my sonic screwdriver and he went, you are Matt Smith. That's his sonic screwdriver. And I went, you are the level of nerd that I was totally aiming to impress tonight.
1: Perfect.
0: I just love going out and seeing the crazy whatever it is, whether it's, I saw someone dressed up as pregnant Sonic the Hedgehog one year. And then halfway through the party, I go, oh, pregnant Sonic's had enough, and he's stuffing this suit into a bin, going, I'm sweating my butt off in this thing. I don't want to wear this anymore.
1: I do love seeing how creative people can get.
0: Oh, yes.
1: Like, I don't want to see the devils and angels. I want to see, like, the other...
0: I want to see what your favorite B grade vampire was in Buffy the Vampire Slayer season 4. You know what I mean?
2: Yeah.
0: Like, yeah. I want very specific, not general. I'm a spooky something.
1: Yeah. Or I'm a nurse.
0: Nurses maybe, but I don't know. You need a lot of prop blood. I reckon.
1: Yeah, that's what I mean. Like, I've seen that before.
0: Nurses are always a weird choice for Halloween.
1: I think so.
0: Yes. But before we play Frankenstein and Cannibalism from Slater, that's my Halloween themed songs. Brock, you're going to head off.
2: It is my time to go, I'm afraid. But it's been great fun with some Kyle with his shirt off. So I'm glad I. Thank you very much, Tony, for having me on the show. I'm glad I came along, and Ruby as well, for your birthday. Again, well, thanks for having your birthday. So
1: yeah, anytime. Well, thanks for coming in to celebrate my birthday.
0: Yeah,
2: it was great.
1: We'll Ruby's have to do birthday it again bash.
2: This time next year.
1: Yeah, this time next year.
0: Well, I think next year we'll have to have a joint birthday bash, and then we'll really go all out.
2: I'll let your imagination run wild.
0: We'll be
2: broadcasting
0: live from Wonderland.
1: Oh my God, yes, an outside broadcast. Let's get the van.
0: Oh, man. I would need the sensor button ready so often. Oh, my goodness. But thank you. And don't forget, you can tune in. Will you be on tomorrow with Cameron?
2: I won't be on tomorrow. Oh. No, no. I'll be on Sunrise, so towards the end of the week. So Friday and Saturday, I'll be on Sunrise.
0: Really?
2: Nice and early, yes. Nice and early.
0: Well, well, well. Look at you progressing up in the shifts very quickly.
2: That's it. Yes, yes.
0: Well done.
2: To certain media outlets, there's still a TV host missing on a breakfast show, wink, wink.
0: Ah, yes.
2: But anyways, but we'll leave it at that. But yeah, I'll be on Sunrise, not tomorrow morning, I'm afraid.
0: Okay, and as in Sunrise Shift, not Sunrise Channel 7?
2: Definitely not that one. Sunrise Shift.
1: That's where my thought process went. I was like, really?
2: Oh, wow. No. The other breakfast show.
0: Yeah. The Sunrise Hour. Yes. It's 5 till 6 or something?
2: It is 5 till 6.
0: There you go. I've got it. I remembered. Well, thank you so much for being
2: here. Thank you so much.
0: It's always a treat having you.
2: Thank you. Love being here. It's always good fun. You have a great rest of the evening, and I look forward to listening to you.
0: Oh, well, in the meantime, while we recover from Kyle from Magic Men, this is Slater, who was in town this week.
1: Yeah, she played in the Valley on my birthday.
0: Oh,
1: on Friday.
0: Yes, I did see people out and about.
1: That's why we went to the casino, because we thought the Valley might be too busy.
0: Oh, that's the reason. Yeah. Anyway, you're on the Sobe Party Mix on Bay FM 100.3. Here's Slater. Shout out to anyone who went to the concert.

0: Yes, I did see people out and about.
1: That's why we went to the casino, because we thought the valley might be too busy.
0: Oh, that's the reason. Yeah. Anyway, you're on the So Bay Party Mix on Bay FM 100.3. Here's Slater. Shout out to anyone who went to the concert.

0: Sexy and I know it.
1: Sexy and I know it with LMFAO on the Sober Ape Party Mix. And Peanut Butter Jelly with Galantis. I like what you did there.
2: I may have had a train of thought.
1: Perfect two sentences, really, for what was in the studio before.
2: Thank you so much.
1: And what you do with that information. So, yeah, let your imagination run wild.
2: Yes.
1: Interviewed Kyle.
2: Yes, or you can just go and catch a show.
1: Yeah.
2: Like, this is why he was on the show. Yes, he's a delightful human being, and he's more than welcome to carry a cake into the studio and then directly out of the studio again because we want to keep this very safe and everything. But my word, I've got all the time in the world for that man. He's so well spoken
1: as well, and like,
2: yeah,
1: there's no words. He's humble.
2: And if you would like to see a photo of Ruby and myself, there is a photo up on the Sobae Party Mix socials with Kyle.
1: S-O-B-A-E Party Mix.
2: That's it. That's it indeed.
1: And keep your calendars free, everybody, because they will be at the Alex Hills in October.
2: October 9th, yes. Yep. I did forget. I forgot the date and I was like, on October. And then it just popped into my head. I went, thank you. Heavens. Oh, that was going to be awkward when I looked that up. Oh, my word.
1: But you know what? He confirmed it for you. Could you imagine if you were like, October, like,
2: 12th?
1: And he was like...
2: No, actually. But, yeah, there's plenty of great stuff happening at the Alex Hills. Didn't you go to the bowling alley?
1: Yeah.
2: And?
1: Yeah, it was actually, you know, it's surprisingly good because, like, then they have darts as well you can play.
2: Oh, cool.
1: Very weird being back there.
2: I bet it would be.
1: You know what? The bar was still the same, so...
2: Dance floor's still there?
1: No.
2: Oh. Okay.
1: The dance floor is where the lanes are.
2: Oh.
1: But that's okay. We made it a dance floor.
2: That's the most important thing. That is.
1: And you know what?
2: Life is what you make it, girl.
1: You don't have to wear the bowling shoes, so even better.
2: Oh, yes. You don't have to anymore.
1: Oh, is that just an...
2: No, you're telling me.
1: Oh, no, that was, well, at the pit you don't have to.
2: Oh, okay. Cool. Yeah. Well, now that we're all thoroughly warmed up, let's play our six-pack because it's just time. It's time. Yeah. You know, spring's around the corner. We've got to get our bodies moving again after winter. Now is the time. Let's high-kick our way across the lounge room as we play you six banging tracks. We've got Ricky Lee, Christina Aguilera, Donna Summer, Missy Elliott, Kylie Minogue is back with another duet and a triple play from the delicious Jessie Ware.
1: Clear the dance floor.
2: Oh.
1: Put the kids to bed and turn it up. You do not want to miss the six-pack.
2: No, sorry. We both went to start a sentence at the same time.
1: What were you going to say?
2: I was going to say this is a brand new track from Jessie Ware. It came out, I believe it's this week.
1: Wow.
2: It's called Sauna. Because we're all a bit hot under the collar right now. And I didn't even do that on purpose.
1: No.
2: That's just how music works. So this is Jessie Ware kicking off our six-pack. Ooh, warming up your and our nights.

0: Until We Drop. That is Ricky Lee on the Sobey Party Mix, wrapping up our six-pack for this evening. Christina Aguilera and Missy Elliott before that with Car Wash. Donna Summer, Bad Girls, the Gigamesh remix. Very, very, very great remix. One of my favourites. And then the triple play from Jessie Ware. We had Kiss of Life with Kylie Minogue and Free Yourself and the fresh track Sauna. My goodness.
1: What a jam-packed six-pack. What a jam-packed show.
0: Oh, yes. Yes. Yeah. That's how we do birthday celebrations this program.
1: Not only did we have a six-pack of music, we had a six-pack in studio that was not alcohol-related at all.
0: And don't you love it? We're both on his Instagram feed right now.
1: Yes.
0: Hey, this was the part of the show where I was going to talk about being at the Stop That Train premiere. But we did that earlier on.
1: With What You Watching.
0: What You Watching. Mm-hmm. Look, I just found out because, you know, the other week where we did the Comic-Con wrap-up.
1: Yes.
0: And I said, you know, Disney often comes out with their big, you know, big announcements. But then they decided to do their own convention with their own announcements. So what they're doing now, they have just announced the full cast of the X-Men movie.
1: Yes, I did briefly see.
0: So here for that. Australian playing Emma Frost. Now, I'm not expecting the majority of the people listening to this program or yourself to know who on earth Emma Frost is. But the fact that Samara Weaving is playing her is casting perfection. So I'm so here for this.
1: I was a little bit confused. Is it a new gen of X-Men?
0: Yes.
1: Okay.
0: When Marvel went bankrupt in the 90s, they sold off a bunch of their rights. So Fox Studios got the X-Men. Sony got Spider-Man.
1: Okay.
0: Universal got Hulk.
1: Yeah.
0: Fox had to keep making movies to retain the rights. Even when their movies were... Oh, wow. And there are some gems in there as well.
1: Yes.
0: But the majority of the X-Men films, wowza. I want to say woof and not in a good way. Like, they've made their big announcements. They're doing a live remake of Tangled.
1: Yes.
0: They're doing Incredibles 3. It's announcements. If you want to go and look online, it's the D23 convention. I don't know why it's called D23.
1: Yeah, and they're bringing back the Cheetah Girls.
0: Yes, and Romy and Michelle. Oh, you don't know what that is? Oh, damn it.
1: I saw that, I don't know if you know her. Sophia Bush is a part of.
0: Yes.
1: Yeah, Sophia Bush is a part of the Cheetah Girls revamp.
0: Oh!
1: Yeah!
0: Very cool. And in other superhero news, I'm pretty sure the new DC series, Lanterns. Yes. It should come out today, but that's generally the date is American time. So it'll come out tomorrow, but it looks great. I am a fan of the Green Lantern series.
1: I don't know why they didn't do another movie of Green Lantern.
0: Did you see the first one?
1: Yeah.
0: That would be why.
1: Fair. Or why he's not part of the Justice League like he is in the books. Any of that, but okay.
0: Look at you with your knowledge and the Justice League members. Well done.
1: Because all I'm saying is if Green Lantern's in the Justice League at Movie World, why isn't he in the Justice League in the movies?
0: Because they wanted to put a different lineup of characters in. Dumb choices are made all the time. And some of them cost hundreds of millions of dollars.
1: But it's not a different lineup of characters. Everybody's in it but Green Lantern.
0: Yeah. Yeah, and Martian Manhunter. He's notoriously one of the core Justice League members.
1: Oh, okay.
0: Yeah, if you watch the extended version of Justice League, which only goes for 4.5 hours... he's in a scene. So, one scene. Oh, anyway.
1: Martian. Yep. No, I'm with ya. Because introducing Supergirl's world. No?
0: Okay. Oh, I have not seen Supergirl yet, but could be. Okay. I'm very intrigued now.
1: Not the movie. I watched the series.
0: Yes, Martian Manhunter in the Supergirl series. My goodness, we've found a common element. Yes, we got there.
1: Marvel, yeah.
0: Okay, great. In the meantime, now that we've finished talking about Stop That Train, available now in cinemas, let's play a RuPaul track. This is just what they want, the radio edit. I know you want to work. I know you want to work. I know you want to work.

0: Do I have your attention?
1: Hello, my colleagues. 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

0: Dom Dolla is saving up on the Sobe party mix. And Josh Abrahams and Emil
1: Damon
0: are addicted to bass.
1: That'll do.
0: Thank you. But speaking of Dom Dolla, go see him at Beyond the Valley this year. I believe he's also going to be at Wildlands this year as well.
1: Where are these events?
0: Wildlands is at the Brisbane Showgrounds.
1: Cool.
0: Over New Year's.
1: Oh.
0: Beyond the Valley is in Victoria, but...
1: You go for a party
0: and you're going if the Black Eyed Peas are going to be there.
1: What?
0: Yeah.
1: Minus Fergie.
0: Yeah,
1: you reckon? Yeah, I think they just tour separately now.
0: Okay.
1: Yeah, like I almost went down to Melbourne for a huge festival because Jessie Ware and Trixie Mattel were the headliners.
0: Yeah.
1: And I just, frankly, I said to myself, I got to be there. But then, you know, bills come and you...
0: Yeah.
1: Yeah, exactly.
0: But, he's at Wild... Dom Dolla will be at Wildlands, I believe.
1: Cool.
0: But, yeah, Beyond the Valley in Victoria, Black Eyed Peas will be there, John Summit's going to be there. I don't know if you know who John Summit is.
1: No.
0: Big DJ.
1: Cool.
0: At the moment. But, yeah, pretty sure tickets actually may have already sold out because... Oh. Well, Black Eyed Peas... I'm assuming everyone thought they're going to get a Fergie out, but...
1: Oh, they can get any vocalist out. It'll be great.
0: Yeah.
1: Yeah.
0: I mean, I couldn't tell you the last time they came to Australia, so...
1: I could, but I can't share the stories.
0: Okay.
1: Yeah. Yeah. They did pop-up. They did a pop-up gig...
0: Really?
1: In the Valley.
0: Oh, what?
1: Yeah.
0: How do you just pop up in the Valley?
1: No, well, they walked into this venue and, like, Will.i.am had his decks or something with him, and he was like, can I jump on? Yeah, the whole, yeah. And that's as much, that's it, that's the end of the
0: story. Black Eyed Peas.
1: Politically, acceptable things to broadcast on the radio.
0: Yeah, there we go.
1: Yeah, we don't. Mm.
0: I was going to say politically.
1: No.
0: That didn't sound right coming out of your mouth.
1: It didn't. But I want to say happy birthday to you.
0: Thank you.
1: And I always like to ask this when we do birthdays or when my friends have birthdays. Mm. Do you have a goal for this 23rd year of life?
0: Let's keep growing Neon Nights. I think,
1: okay,
0: you know,
1: great.
0: See where we can go with that. Maybe a co-host is on the cards.
1: Okay.
0: Start ticking off the radio bucket list.
1: Mm.
0: Travel more.
1: Okay.
0: Fingers crossed that my trip at the end of the year goes to plan, but... Let's see how much more chaotic I can get. I don't know if I need to get any more chaotic, but let's see how much more chaotic I can get.
1: Well, look.
0: Hanging out with you a bit longer.
1: I was just about to say, hanging out with me.
0: And Swalla.
1: Well, yes, we are two chaos demons.
0: The trio you didn't know you needed.
1: Exactly. Well, I'm going to say don't forget to tune in to the Sobe Party Mix next week because Ruby is taking the lead.
0: Yes.
1: And I am taking a week off. Oh, I know. I should go to the Bachelor Girl gig, but guess what? I bought tickets too late and now I cannot go.
0: That's okay
1: that
0: because...
1: That happens all the time with me.
0: No, because you know what? Valid though, because it's like, I'm going to do it.
1: I know.
0: I was meant to do that 3 days ago.
1: Exactly. And now it's sold out. So,
0: but you know, it's still a very deserved weekend off. You got a lot.
1: Taking a week off. Oh, I know. I should go to the Bachelor Girl gig, but guess what? I bought tickets too late and now I cannot go.
0: That's okay
1: that
0: because...
1: That happens all the time with me.
0: No, because you know what? Valid though, because it's like, I'm going to do it.

0: great.
1: It's going to be fun.
0: It's going to be really cool.
1: I can't wait.
0: That will be 6 p.m. next Sunday night, same Bay time, same Bay channel, right here on Bay FM 100.3.
1: And thank you for my little surprise earlier.
0: I know, isn't Brock lovely?
1: Yeah.
0: Yeah.
1: Thanks for the other six-pack you brought in as well.
0: Yes, the six-pack at the top of the 9 o'clock hour.
1: Yes.
0: Yes. Oh, so many options tonight,
1: so
0: isn't there?
1: So many options, yes.
0: Well, and look, for your 23rd year, I'm going to take a word out of Bernard Fanning's book and wish you well.
1: That was good.
0: Yeah, thank you so much. I came up with that. I didn't want to play that
1: You're
0: Katy
1: so
0: Perry
1: good
0: birthday
1: tonight.
0: Song.
1: No. But, guys, I'll see you next week. Tony, have a great weekend off.
0: Yes, and I'll still be back on Saturday morning.
1: On Saturday, yeah.
0: Yeah, but Sunday night, I'm taking off.
1: Yeah.
0: Yeah, so I might be at the Magic Men show on Saturday night. Oh, here's Bernard. You're on Sobey. Have a good one. Be good to each other. Be good to yourself. Yeah.

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Mum and Dad and Denny saw the passing out parade at Puckapunyal. It was a long march from cadets. The 6th Battalion was the next to tour, and it was me who drew the card. We did Canungra, Shoalwater before we left.

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1: Taking a quick check on the current weather outlook for Brisbane's Bayside. Patchy rain nearby for the Bayside today with a top near 14. Humidity sitting on the higher side, so it'll feel a bit damp. Later today and through the afternoon, expect those patchy showers to linger around. Into tonight, skies stay mostly cloudy with that patchy rain close by. Tomorrow brings a top around 20 and a low near 14, with patchy rain nearby again and around 3 millimetres expected. Right now in Manly, it's 16. That's the latest forecast for the Bayside, with thanks to Totally Workwear, your local workwear specialist. 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

And that was Elvin Stardust with My Cool Car Coo, a glam rock classic from the 70s with plenty of energy. Good morning, I'm Rob Weeks and welcome to Sunrise on 100.3 Bay FM. It's another start of the week and I've got a great mix of music lined up for you this morning, along with a little Australian music history and some local information from around the Redlands.

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6: Hi, it's Ranger Stacey. Wondering where the reptiles have gone? Because they are cold-blooded, reptiles and amphibians have a very cool physiological survival strategy known as brumation to cope with the winter chill. Heart rate, metabolism and breathing slow right down, and so does their appetite. Isn't nature wonderful?
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0: And welcome back, and you're on Sunrise with Rob Weeks. Now, staying with the Australian theme, we're heading back to 1981. Billy Fields, You Weren't In Love With Me, first entered the charts on this day and went on to become one of the standout Australian hits in the early 80s. That is coming up next on 100.3 Bay FM.
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Freddie Mercury's tribute to the rock and roll style of the 50s, Queen with Crazy Little Thing Called Love. Well, before I wrap up things this morning, here's another piece of Australian music history. On this day in 1981, Who Can It Be Now by Men at Work was sitting at number 3 on the Australian charts. It was a song that introduced the band to the world and helped launch one of Australia's greatest musical success stories. That is coming up next. Then it's Breakfast with Bongo, followed by Cameron taking you through the morning until from 9 a.m. until midday. Thanks for spending part of your day with me. I'm Rob Weeks, and whatever you choose to do today, make sure it counts.

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2: And it is welcome to a brand new 5-day working week. 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You are tuned to the Bay FM Brekkie program. I'm Bongo. I'm going to bring you 3 hours of a great mix of music, but I think it's time to get out on the Ventura Highway with America at 5 minutes past six.

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Occupational and speech therapists are required at Look Who's Talking in Birkdale. The team work in a collaborative and inclusive environment underpinned by an outstanding culture. The roles are offered as hybrid, and part-time roles would also be considered. So if you want to work in a place you would love doing the work that you love, contact them. Brisbane Concrete, retaining walls and fences need workers to help during a few weeks of peak demand with an immediate start. The work involves labouring related to retaining walls and fencing, including both collar bond and timber. You need to be strong and fit and know how to put in a good day's work, along with the experience in setting posts for fencing and retaining walls will be very helpful. Having your own transport is an advantage. And Stairway Solutions is a family-owned and operated business that's been operating for over 40

0: 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The role includes heavy lifting and working with heavy machinery, and previous experience with Morbidelli CNC is a must, and a forklift license is a bonus. 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

Stevie Nicks on BFM 100.3. Sunrise this morning at just 17 minutes past 6. It will be through the clouds and it will set at 5:26 p.m. You will have 11 hours and 8 minutes of daylight. Tide time, you're going to have a low tide at 6:49 this morning, 0.5 the metre. And if you looked skyward last night, you would have viewed the crescent moon with the very bright evening star. Actually, it's not a star, it's the planet Venus. I'd like to say a big thank you to Rob for Sunrise, 5 a.m. weekdays on Bay FM Rhythm of the Bay. This is sports and there's strangers on a train. If you're catching a train, get a wriggle on. 6:15. Good morning.

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2: Good morning, everybody. That flow of traffic early, good on the gateway. It's a bit heavy around 8 Mile Plains Roachdale through to Mount Gravatt, Palabar Road. There was a reported small two-car accident off Wynnum Road, but I can't see any issues from it. Tingalpa heading in towards Cannon Hill. We'll keep an eye on that. Building traffic through the back of Palabar. We know it's going to get heavier across the morning commute. Still good through Sheldon to Burbank and across towards Wishart. If you're heading towards McGregor and upper Mount Gravatt, things are as you'd expect at this point. With everything you need, live local, shop local at Victoria Point Shopping Centre, station sponsor. 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

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Not very pleasant at all. That was Split Enz. Having a birthday today on this, the 17th of August, Belinda Carlisle, born in 1958, lead singer of the 80s new wave band The Go-Go's. They disbanded in 2022. And here is Heaven is a Place on Earth. And if you're having a birthday today, have yourself a great one.

day after 9/11, I'm in the plane, right? It was a storm and lightning hit the plane. I don't know if you ever experienced that. It doesn't do anything to the plane, but it makes a massive bang. It sounds exactly like a bomb. We're on the plane, we all hear this. Everybody just went, oh. I look out, the wing's on fire. The bloke next to me looks at the wing, looks at me and goes, that doesn't look good. What did you reckon? I mean, of all the things you don't want to be on fire, wings would be number one. Captain's face, number two.

0: Bay FM Live and Local, right along the Redlands coast and beyond the Beatles. Before that was Bad Company, Rock and Roll Fantasy. Wednesday night concert series with Herman, it's Billy Idol live at the Congress Theatre, Chicago. Recorded in 2009 for the US television series Soundstage. Billy's in fine form, performing a mix of songs from his first band, Generation X, along with his catalogue of solo hits and material from his album, The Devil's Playground. And the good news is, Billy Idol is still performing and recording today. Good morning. I hope your morning's going well. It's 17 minutes to 7.
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Bob Seger, Silver Bullet Band and Shame on the Moon. Taking us to the top of the hour, latest news, sport and weather. Nazareth, love hurts. 4 minutes to seven, good morning.

tonight, looking fine and clear, with the temperature easing back to around 28. Patchy rain nearby moves in tomorrow, with up to 3 millimetres possible and a top near 28. Right now in Wellington Point, it's 28. That's the weather sorted, thanks to Totally Workwear, locally owned and operated. 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

Peter Gabriel, Sledgehammer. To start the second hour of Bay Brekkie, you're with me, Bongo. This hour, we're going to talk National Thrift Day and my find at the op shop

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It's school drop-off time, and reduced speed zones are now active around primary, high schools and colleges. 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Another community announcement from Bay FM. 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
2: Morning, everybody. As the commute for us builds into Monday, looking fairly good. Gateway slow around Mount Gravatt, Palabar Road, back to the merge at 8 Mile Plains. Decent flow of traffic, a little heavier Old Cleveland Road this morning, inbound as well through Tilley Road. It's coming on a little bit strong through there, coming off Old Cleveland Road. That inbound flow of traffic from Moreton Bay Road back to about that point. Through Manly Road into Tingalpa to Belmont Road building. The run over the bridge, not too bad. It's a little bit slower around the Old Cleveland Road on-ramp as usual. It gets caught up a little bit through there. And that flow of traffic early through Wyndham, Manly and Lota is looking good. Out on the bay, no problems through Thornlands. It's a little bit slower through Linden Road as well if you're coming up through Mount Cotton Road for the inbound flow of traffic. We'll keep our eye on it for you. Now, creating memories with family, that's the point. 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

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Taking us into our state news, Led Zeppelin. Living, loving maid. Ah, she's just a woman. Good morning.

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1: This is ANU's Queensland. I'm Lee Harrison. A man's died in a serious crash in the state's far north. A motorcycle and an SUV collided in East Barron yesterday afternoon, killing the 64-year-old rider. His passenger, a 50-year-old woman, was transported to hospital with serious injuries. A serious crash involving a motorcycle and a moped has left two people with critical injuries on the Gold Coast. The bikes collided in Oxenford just before nine last night. A 24-year-old man and a 30-year-old man were taken to hospital with life-threatening injuries. And as Queensland's road toll continues to rise, one couple explains how a serious accident 4 years ago has affected them. Steve Barker reports.
2: Andy and Callie Rigby survived a head-on crash, but the lasting trauma has made them fearful of certain major highways ever since. The Cairns couple has avoided several major roads since a bus swerved and collided head-on with their ute on a highway bypass in June 2022. The couple say their ordeal has made them more defensive drivers, and they want all motorists to think more about road safety. Police say there is no one factor or demographic behind a rise in the regional Queensland road toll this year. Steve Barker, AIR News.
1: The state government's looking to stop child safety workers from taking protected industrial action amid concerns it could put vulnerable children at risk. An application to prevent the action is scheduled for Queensland's Industrial Relations Commission today. Queensland's independent butchers are competing for the best sausage and best burger titles. With more on that story, Peter Jones.
3: Almost 600 entries are judged over the 3 days of competition in Rockhampton. Some of the inventive ingredients that continue to amaze the taste buds of sausage judges include chocolate, pistachio, baked beans and maple. According to Judge Gary Thompson, there's nothing you can't put into a sausage, provided it's edible. He says butchers are transforming sausages from a cheap everyday product to gourmet food that they can put their own twist on. There are 6 sausage categories and 3 burger categories, with industry and amateur judges scoring their products on workmanship, flavour and creativity. Peter Jones, AIR News.
1: 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Terry Daniel was there for AIR News.
4: It's been another spectacular air show with highlights like the RAAF roulettes, the F-35 fighter jet and the amazing Osprey aircraft, along with 2 pilots flying jetpacks strapped to their arms, allowing them to fly for up to 10 minutes at a time thanks to new technology. John Warne from Gold Coast Tourism says the air show is here to stay.
5: Building a partnership and keeping the longevity of an event here on the Gold Coast is super important. 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We want this event here really for the long term. It is so good for the city. It's great for local businesses. And look, I expect we're probably going to have somewhere between 250 and probably 280,000 people here across Friday, Saturday and Sunday, which is just amazing.
4: From the Gold Coast Air Show, Terry Daniel for AIR News.
1: To sport now, the Dragons have picked up another win to wrap up round 24 of the NRL, beating the Tigers 24-22. It's the first time they've put back-to-back victories together this season. The Knights beat the Titans to keep their top 4 hopes alive. Broncos star Reece Walsh is expected to see a surgeon today, facing up to 8 weeks on the sidelines with an ankle injury. This is AIR News Queensland.
6: Ready to rewind a few decades? 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

Oh, you can't mistake the voice, can you? Tina Turner. She's never been to Spain. Today is National Thrift Day, or as I would call it, Op Shop Day. I love an op shop. My find recently was a very large framed poster. 2007 Australian concert tour, Beach Boys, Daddy Cool, Christopher Cross. What a lineup. With two gold tickets also in the frame. Admission back then was $135, and that was at the Brisbane River Stage. You'd think I'd have one of their songs at the ready, wouldn't you? But no, I don't. This is Freddie Mercury and his version of The Great Pretender. 18 minutes to 8, good morning.

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So come on, hold me tight.

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But I wanna know for sure. So come on and

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Bay FM country tune for your Monday morning. That's Kelsey Ballerina and Yeah Boy. Taking us to the top of the hour, we're going to have breakfast in America with Supertramp. But right now, Robert Plant, If I Were a Carpenter. 7 minutes to 8. Hope you're having a lovely morning.

John Lennon, to start the third hour of the Bay Bereke program. Today is also National Black Cat Day. Are you superstitious? We're going to talk black cats this hour, but it's not all doom and gloom. 8 minutes past eight, good morning. I'm going to make you sweat.

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It's school drop-off time, and reduced speed zones are now active around primary, high schools and colleges. 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
2: Morning, everybody. We've had a pretty good run for a Monday morning around most of our region. That slow section of the gateway from the merge at 8 Mile Plains to Mount Gravatt, Palabar Road, that'd be the worst of it so far. A little heavier this morning on Wynnum Road, also inbound, and the typical traffic back towards New Cleveland Road. If you're coming through inbound on Manly Road, you can expect the typical delays, patchy through there, coming through the back of Wakeley and Manly West. Once you hit the run through the gateway, it's pretty good. There's no issue over the bridge and a good run towards the airport. It is a lot of that traffic held further back, and also just approaching Mount Cotton Road, trying to get to the gateway, that's heavy in the northbound direction as per normal. Shop, dine, relax. 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It's Jay. 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

Rag and Bone Man and Pink. Anyway, away from here. Well, today is also National Black Cat Day. They say they bring bad luck, but I say only if they run out in front of your car. They also say they act as witches in disguise. However, many cultures view them as symbols of good fortune, prosperity, and protection. The truth, a black cat is just as lovable as any multicoloured counterparts. Just keep them inside. No cats were hurt in the recording of this. This is Harry Styles, Sign of the Times. Good morning.

0: 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It's school drop-off time, and reduced speed zones are now active around primary, high schools and colleges. 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
1: Paul Simon, he's telling you 50 ways to leave your lover. A shout out to Nev. I hope you're feeling better, Nev, after your little tumble down the stairs. Coming to you live from Radio House in the studio at 9 o'clock is Cameron. He'll take you on a three-hour musical journey. Great music and chats. I'm Bongo and I look forward to your company 6 a.m. in the morn for Bay Brekkie. Always be a first-rate version of yourself instead of a second-rate version of somebody else. Ice House. I can't help myself. Good morning.

100.3 Bay FM, and good morning. I'm Cameron, and it's great to have your company this morning. I'm with you through until noon. And just because it's Monday, it doesn't mean it's got to feel like one, does it? Thank you to Bongo for a great brekkie program. And we do have more great music for you coming up. Our 10 o'clock flashback today was going to be The Kinks with Lola. But with the passing of Johnny Young last Friday, I thought let's honour him with one of the best songs he wrote. This hour, Foo Fighters, Paper Lace and Berlin and The Models. Geez, we had some great Aussie bands in the 80s, didn't we? All within the next, what is it, 50 minutes. Our first song by Blondie was originally recorded as Denise by the American band Randy and the Rainbows. What a name. In 1963, Blondie upped the tempo and dropped the E. What a difference an E makes. Here on Bay FM 100.3. Happy Monday.

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0: You're live and local on Bay FM, and that was Echo Smith with Cool Kids, and I was definitely not one of them, but that's a really good song, isn't it? A bit of excitement in our house last night. My sister Amanda was up for a Logie for the Bert Newton presenter. Sadly, she didn't win it. Robert Irwin won that. Well-deserved too, I might say. He's very, very good. And but her show, The Piano, I think she does a great job on that. But so still very, very proud of her. Great night for Sam Pang. He's hilarious, actually, isn't he? Very dry. And a bit of a sighting from Magna Sabowski. I thought that was very, very clever too. So, look, a good note all round there. Sometimes they drag on a bit, but I thought last night's Logies were really good. Coming up next, Paper Lace with Billy Don't Be a Hero, also known as Billy Keep Your Head Down. 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

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Next up now, you might know him as out of the Stranger Things on TV as Steve Harrington, but Joe Keery has another side. He makes music under the name Joe, DJO. How clever is that? I like that. This one started quietly back in 2022, but through the power of TikToks. I love them. TikTok, I don't love that so much. It's the end of the beginning. You're on Bay FM. More than just great music.

0: 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And it's not a bad version, is it? I know the Don Henley version, well, that's particularly my favourite, but that's not a bad effort either. Coming up next, it was the first song that, the first major success the Cranberries had with Linger. You're on Bay FM, heart and soul of the Bay. We're
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The incredible voice of Dolores O'Riordan there, and that was the Cranberries with Linger. Now it's 6 minutes to ten. We have Funky Town by Sudoeco taking us up to the news. But next hour, of course, we have our 10 o'clock flashback, which is Russell Morris and The Real Thing. And that song was written by Johnny Young. Yeah, no, I didn't realise until recently. I thought it was a Molly Meldrum production, but Molly Meldrum changed the whole tone of the song and took it really from what Johnny thought would be an acoustic version to a much, well, certainly psychedelic and a little bit heavier, but it's a great song. We have Gino Vannelli next hour with Wild Horses, Ross Ryan, I Am Pegasus. Ooh, sounds a little bit horsey there, doesn't it? And Rod Stewart with Downtown Train. You're on Bay FM, more than just great music.